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2: The top stories this hour. Lawyers for the death row inmate who survived two lethal injections say her recovery is unprecedented. Murderer Krista Pike has regained consciousness following the botched executions in Tennessee a week ago. Joel Zivit, a leading American anaesthetist, is questioning the methods used.
3: What is hard is to kill someone without cruelty in a constitutional way. You know, people will sometimes use the language, they say, well, we're looking for a humane method of execution. And I'll tell you that, you know, the word humane, you know, has no meaning here.
2: The hearing's taking place later as Andrew Mountbatten Windsor takes legal action against Thames Valley Police over his arrest 8 months ago. The former prince was detained on suspicion of misconduct in public office, which he denies. He's challenging the search warrants issued on properties in Sandringham and in Windsor. Prime Minister Andy Burnham is heading to Germany for talks with Chancellor Friedrich Merz later. Technology, industry, defence and security are all expected to be on the agenda. There's a warning: long delays in handing over patients from ambulances to hospitals are causing their condition to get worse or even die. Unison says car park care remains a huge problem. The union's national ambulance officer, Sharon Bandisher, says the situation is dire.
4: It's not just about having more ambulances. So we need more capacity in hospitals so ambulances can hand over the patients and get back on the road. So investing in staffing across A&E departments, hospital wards and the ambulance services as well.
2: More than 700 people were arrested and hundreds of suspected stolen mobile phones seized in 1 month by the Met Police. It carried out operations including the arrest of a 21-year-old suspect who fled on an e-bike and jumped into a pond. And drivers are now able to see fuel prices on Google Maps. Ministers say households could save around £40 a year through greater transparency. That's the latest. I'm Daryl Jackson.
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2: The top stories this hour. Lawyers for the death row inmate at the centre of a botched execution say she came close to having her life support switched off on Monday. A day later, convicted murderer Krista Pike regained consciousness and is now speaking. The 50-year-old survived two lethal injections in Tennessee a week ago. Her attorney, Randy Spivey, says she's still very ill.
3: She has pneumonia. She is not able to swallow yet, so she has not eaten. She cannot move either of her arms. Both of her arms and hands are tremendously swollen. We do know that there's a long road ahead.
2: A hearing will take place later as Andrew Mountbatten-Windsor takes legal action against Thames Valley Police. The former prince was detained on suspicion of misconduct in public office earlier this year, which he denies. He's challenging the search warrants issued. Legal commentator Joshua Rosenberg explains what we can expect.
4: The idea is to look at the processes that the decision maker goes through. Were they reasonable? Did they take account of everything they should have taken into account? Did they take account of things that they shouldn't have taken into account? For example, the status of the person in this case. Did they go through the proper processes?
2: The Prime Minister Andy Burnham's in Germany today to meet Chancellor Friedrich Merz. The two leaders are launching a joint security pact to tackle cyber attacks and sabotage. Israel's expected to close a British consulate in East Jerusalem today in retaliation for the UK's ban on trade with Israeli settlements in the West Bank. It's separate to the UK embassy in Tel Aviv, which handles Britain's diplomatic relations with Israel. Boots has been sold to the Canadian branch of the mega-rich Western family. The deal is worth more than £6.5 billion. And Southampton boss Tonda Eckert escaped an immediate ban from football following the spying scandal that saw the club thrown out of last season's championship playoffs. An independent FA commission has handed him a suspended six-week ban and a £28,000 fine. From Sky News, I'm Daryl Jackson.
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2: The top stories this hour, a Texas death row inmate's been put to death by lethal injection despite last-minute legal appeals following a botched execution in Tennessee last week. Jamal Howard, who was convicted of murder in 2000, was executed using the same drug Krista Pike survived two doses of on Wednesday. Lawyers for Pike say her recovery is unprecedented. Joel Zivit, a leading American anaesthetist, is questioning the methods.
3: What is hard is to kill someone without cruelty in a constitutional way. You know, people will sometimes use the language, they say, well, we're looking for a humane method of execution. And I'll tell you that, you know, the word humane, you know, has no meaning here.
2: Hearings taking place later as Andrew Mountbatten-Windsor takes legal action against Thames Valley Police over his arrest 8 months ago. The former prince was detained on suspicion of misconduct in public office, which he denies. He's challenging the search warrants issued. The Prime Minister, Andy Burnham, is heading to Germany for talks with Chancellor Friedrich Merz later. Technology, industry, defence and security are all on the agenda. There's a warning: long delays in handing over patients from ambulances to hospitals are causing their conditions to get worse or even die. Unison says car park care remains a huge problem. The union's national ambulance officer is Sharon Bandisher.
4: It's not just about having more ambulances. So we need more capacity in hospitals so ambulances can hand over the patients and get back on the road. So investing in staffing across A&E departments, hospital wards and the ambulance services as well.
2: More than 700 people were arrested and hundreds of suspected stolen mobile phones seized in 1 month by the Met Police. It's carried out operations, including the arrest of a 21-year-old suspect who fled on an e-bike and jumped into a pond. And drivers are now able to see live fuel prices on Google Maps. Ministers say households could save around £40 a year through greater transparency. That's the latest from Sky News. I'm Daryl Jackson.
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2: The top stories this hour. There's a warning that long delays in handing over patients from ambulances to hospitals are putting patients at risk. Unison says car park care remains a huge problem as patients wait in the back of vehicles and in corridors. The union's National Ambulance Officer Sharon Badesha says the situation's dire.
3: It's not just about having more ambulances. So we need more capacity in hospitals so ambulances can hand over the patients and get back on the road. So investing in staffing across A&E departments, hospital wards and the ambulance services as well.
2: The government's been approached for comment. Lawyers for the death row inmate at the centre of a botched execution in Tennessee say she came close to having her life support switched off on Monday. A day later, convicted murderer Krista Pike regained consciousness and is now speaking. Her attorney, Randy Spivey, says she's still very ill.
4: She has pneumonia. She is not able to swallow yet, so she has not eaten. She cannot move either of her arms. Both of her arms and hands are tremendously swollen. We do know that there's a long road ahead.
2: Elsewhere, part of Andrew Mountbatten-Windsor's case against Thames Valley Police will be heard in court later. He's challenging the legality of search warrants, which allowed officers to search properties in Sandringham and Windsor in February. He was arrested on suspicion of misconduct in public office and denies all wrongdoing. More than half of children in the UK who don't wear glasses have never had their eyes tested. Parents are being urged not to wait until their child develops an obvious problem. You'll now be able to view real-time fuel prices on Google Maps. Petrol and diesel costs will be displayed when you look up a nearby forecourt. And Jeremy Clarkson will grow and build his very own car using produce from his Diddley squat farm. The presenter will go back to his motoring roots in a new special Prime Video episode. From Sky News, I'm Imani Rana.
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1: Traffic and travel.
4: Morning problems on the rails at the moment on the Piccadilly line. Infrastructure damage. That means that the underground station at Arsenal on the Piccadilly line is currently closed. There's also cancellations likely on the District line this morning. Severe delays as well between Earls Court and Edgware Road, between Wimbledon, Richmond, and also Ealing Broadway as well. And also, the late finish of engineering works means no service on the London Tram Link between Mitcham and Reeves Corner this morning. Just one issue on the road so far to report: Silvertown Tunnel in Blackwall, and the traffic lights have failed there between Greenwich and Silvertown if you're travelling north. So again, keep that in mind if you are headed that way. And that's your latest traffic and travel.
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0: Right, looking at the top stories that are trending at the moment. Banknotes are getting a nature makeover, and the Bank of England has revealed four creatures that will feature on our money. So apparently the new notes are going to get an Atlantic puffin, a barn owl, a buff-tailed bumblebee, and a European hedgehog. Could have to look at those pictures as well. Try and post them on our social media, so make sure you go check that later on. Prime Minister Andy Burnham will hold talks on tackling cybersecurity threats with sabotage with German Chancellor Friedrich Merz later on at Downing Street. Conservative Party leader Kevin Bannadock has pledged to scrap the inheritance tax on family homes while also allowing couples to leave £1 million tax-free in her keynote speech at the party's conference in Birmingham. Right, looking at today's day, it is the 8th of October 2026, and today's American Touch Tag Day and Fluffer Nutter Day. I don't think that affects our lives anyway. But the biggest important thing for me, it means today is exactly 1 week from my birthday.
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0: I just look back at my DOB, my date of birth. That made me a bit heartbroken. I'm sitting there thinking, oh my God, Giovanni, can't get ya. Mira del tordia.

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2: Morning, M11. At the moment, there's delays towards the North Circular if you're travelling south. M4 onto the elevated section as well from Junction 3 Hayes onto Junction 2 at Brentford. We're looking at a travel time of 10 minutes here. AS3 through West Hill in Wandsworth. Traffic looking slow at Tibbetts Corner up towards Upper Richmond Road. And A1 at Borehamwood as well. Traffic continues to queue at Stirling Corner. Meanwhile, the North Circular Road at the Hanger Lane Gyratory. Seen delays of 10 minutes here if you're travelling south already this morning. And A13, that's busy at the moment as well, from Raynham through to Barking and onto the Lodge Avenue flyover. There's a few minutes of delays already this morning. That's your latest traffic and travel.
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0: I mean, I love how they got a Bollywood song all about how, like, Eggman. But then I think most of the actors, isn't it? Dorman, Human, Charman. No, I'm joking, I'm playing along. It's Thursday morning, 6:57. I'm going to squeeze in one more before the news, and I'll catch you on the other side as well. But this morning's a Brasco's blockbuster.
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2: The top stories this hour. Patients are being put at risk by long delays getting from ambulances into hospital. Unison, the union, says so-called car park care remains a major problem, with people left waiting in ambulances and corridors for treatment. A judge has ordered Tennessee authorities to preserve evidence around the botched execution of Krista Pike. She survived two lethal injections, with her lawyers saying the execution team failed to notice the IV lines were not correctly placed. Pike's now awake and speaking in hospital. Her lawyers say she has extensive damage to her arms. Our US correspondent David Blevins says this is an emotionally charged case.
3: Krista Pike and her then boyfriend were convicted of murdering 19-year-old Colleen Slemmer back in 1995, and the victim's family demands justice. Pike's lawyer has met that demand with a question: how much suffering is enough?
2: It's claimed 5 years of near constant cost of living crisis has left households almost £3,000 worse off than they would have been. The Resolution Foundation reckons the UK suffered the equivalent of 13 years of normal inflation in just five. It's blamed the pandemic and wars in Ukraine and the Middle East. Senior economist at the think tank Alex Clegg wrote the report.
4: We're really looking for the Chancellor to announce a scheme targeted on energy bills, because it looks like that's where the big rise in costs is coming the winter and into next year, but something that is quite tightly targeted at lower income households who look like they're going to struggle the most.
2: Just 5% of under fives had an eye test last year. Experts are urging parents not to wait until their child develops an obvious problem. The Met Police made more than 700 arrests in 1 month for mobile phone theft. The force says it's seen adverts on social media offering children as much as £380 to steal a single iPhone. And singer Jerry Halliwell Horner's paid tribute to the inspirational Childline founder Dame Esther Ranson. An event's taken place to mark the charity's 40th anniversary. From Sky News, I'm Imani Rana.
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5: A very good morning. Hopefully it's going to be a bit dry and nice and sunny later on as well. We're kicking off with two back-to-backs as well, and some Lindy Course, Sonal Nigga and Amani B. Very good morning. It's 3 minutes past 7 o'clock. And this morning, we've got a great blockbuster on the way. Coming all for you now.
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0: very good morning. If you're waking up this morning, locking into Like a Radio, you're probably going to be feeling exactly how I did this morning. I woke up and I was like, oh my God, there's a bit of a chill in there as well. Morning after dip, she goes, Donnie, I'm feeling freezing this morning. Minaj, she said the same thing as well. She goes, a bit of a chill in the morning. Don't worry, the only chilling we're doing right now is chilling with the radio and the Top Gun here. That is pretty cold. But apparently, it's not going to rain, hopefully, in London at least anyway.
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4: Good morning, Donnie. How are you? It's very cold outside today.

0: Got to say good morning out to Ron and Rosie as well, by the way. Ron's got a great idea. He goes, Donnie, I'm happy. You know why today? Because I'm travelling off to South Africa. Oh, man. I think I should be a bird and immigrate during the winter season. Like, I always seem to lose my voice a little bit. Today's feeling a bit, oi.
1: 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More flavours, more convenience, more yum. 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
0: Oh, so got to say very good morning to Gargi. She goes, Donnie, I've lost my voice. I think I really have caught it off you as well. That means she won't be able to sing later on in this morning's band budget. Also, can we say very good morning to Miss Nandra getting the kids ready? Well, at least getting the classroom ready.
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4: A13 at Dagenham from Raynham through to Barking and onto the Lodge Avenue flyover. We're looking at travel time of 30 minutes here. M11 at the moment towards the North Circular and a travel time of 15 minutes if you're heading south there this morning. M4 onto the elevated section from 3 at Hayes through to 2 at Brentford. Looking at travel time of 20 minutes there at the moment if you're heading east. And A312 Church Road also looking fairly congested from the White Hart roundabout through to Northold Station. Shooters Hill as well, through Shooters Hill Road and onto Blackheath Common. Usual slow-moving traffic for around 50 minutes heading into town there. And once again, you'll find the North Circular building up at Henley's Corner and also if you're travelling towards the Beckton roundabout.
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had a momentary lapse of thinking what we're doing right now as well. 7:27, what happens at 7:27? Morning, Kimmy, as well. She goes, Donnie, I'm really looking forward to a bit of Donnie Ross. She loves a bit of the old Donnie Ross. I'm going to be real with you, right? So many people have asked me, and you know, there's all the Navratri events. Remember, if you miss out on the tickets that are being given away for the Navratri events, you can go online to the website, likeradio.com, and get all the info and find out what Navratri event is close by to you. Brasco's Blockbuster. But one thing, I think I played once, like, you know, the really basic, I was like, dunk, dunk, I didn't do no mad spins and everything, but like recently when you watch on social media, everyone's doing like crazy stuff and I'm like, oh my god, I can't deal with this. But I don't know if I'm brave enough to get to another Navratri thing as well. If you're getting to another Navratri event that we're talking about here at Like a Radio, let me know, because I got asked the other day by the team saying, Donnie, are you getting to one this year? I did think I'll get to the one in East London because it's nice and simple and it's easy. But then I thought, hang on, if I go to East London and people recognise me from the streets and I'm really bad at dancing, it'll be well embarrassing. I'll never be able to live it down. So maybe I should go out of the area where people don't know who I am and I can hide. And then the worst thing that will happen is everyone will be like, oh, did you see that guy? That Motu Rodu. It went very good. But, and then someone will be like, oh, don't worry, at least he tried, innit? It'll be one of those. I don't know. Let me

0: for your Gurba, what event you're getting down to, and I'll see if I can make it. Right, today's blockbuster goes like this. Two boys pretend their friendship is more just to get through one apartment door. Miami life laughs turn messy and real when both fall for the girl they weren't meant to feel. Any idea what the movie is? I'll say it again. Two boys pretend their friendship is more just to get through one apartment door. Miami life laughs turn messy and real when both fall for the girl they weren't meant to feel. If you think you know what the movie is, drop your answer straight into Leica.
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0: Oh my God, you know what I think's starting to happen? Like, I think the nose is starting to clear up, so that's not like so bunged up. But I feel like this, like I've got this weird, scary, man. My God. Jags, if you just locked into the radio, like, what's going on here, mate? Malty's like, who is this? Who's this villain? Boot. Yeah, I sound like a boot. I could do a horror movie right now. I could be in Ra 17. I'll be the boot in Ra 17. I don't know what I'd do. I'd have to think of a storyline right now. I just poked my eye out. Oh man, I'm not having a good day. It's Thursday. Well, I've just given out the GPS location.

0: Good morning out to Ruxra as well. She goes, Donnie, she used to go, but she hasn't been for a couple of years as well. It's got a bit daunting, isn't it? Some people are like, dude, you know what used to happen? He first used to be really religious over at Gobars, but now it seems to be like a match pairing thing. I'm telling you, you know, like, what was that program, that auntie that used to come on Netflix or whatever, and she'd be like the matchmaker? The Indian auntie, I've forgotten what her name was. Oh, it's going to come to me. Someone will know, right? If you know what the auntie's name was, she was a matchmaker, the Indian matchmaker in on Netflix with her. And I think she's done some things in Dubai, maybe in London and stuff as well. I think that's what happens at Garba sometimes, isn't it? All the grandmas, all the aunties are like, oh, can you only look at the air? And then look at that Munda. Oh, no, he's such a good boy, man. He's such a good boy. It's a great place to meet people. Oh, do you know what? I've got a mate who's looking for a wife. I might have to tell him, let's go Garba. Brasco's Blockbuster. I mean, it's pure, isn't it? We do a bit of arty, everyone's all good. Good energies, very community, very friendly and very safe. What's what happens anyway. Maybe these two boys that were in this morning's Blockbuster should have gone to Garba. It would have been an easier chance. Today's poem goes like this. Two boys pretend their friendship is more just to get through one apartment door. Miami laughs turn messy and real when both fall for the girl they weren't meant to feel. Oi, bruv, don't be touching no one without any... No, just, no, just don't... Meant to feel. You're not meant to walk around and feel anyone, mate.
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0: 22 22 22. Leica. Good morning. I want to shout out Rashmi at the moment. She goes, Donnie, it was Sima Tabaria. Is that who it was? Sima, auntie. You're right. It was Sima. And by the way, today's movie's not on Dars Up and Up now. But I get why you said that too, guys. Come on. A very good morning out to the 251. Same morning, hope you're well. Can you give a shout out to Reshma as she's listening today? Goes, we give her a wicked shout out for her birthday and says, happy birthday. And she wants a pick up because she's passing through a tough time in life. Oh man, of course I'm going to do that for you. Reshma, we're sending you lots of love. Happy birthday to you. Lots of cuddles. Remember cake. Oh my God, Reshma, in the middle of that shout, I started coughing and choking and nearly died there as well. But it's all right. Meri lambi umar tujhe lage. Oh, I know it sounds like I'm not in best health, but all right, trust me, I'm not unwell. It's just his voice is killing me. Good morning out to Dara. How you doing? You got the she's Dara. You new to the show? Welcome, Pradariye. Aye, apka. Intazarata. Morning at to Pravin as well. Pravin, you're making me jealous. He sent me some international pictures of him away on holiday. Nikhil, my boy. Morning out to you as well, and out to Nishka. Good morning out to Lucky. How you doing? You got the right answer. Morning, Minakshi. Out to Janvi. Obviously, they know what it is. Morning to Varsha. She's just sitting there shocked, and she goes, Donnie, I don't like winter. I'll be the kuchneo, Varsha. I'll be the kuchneo. Morning, Iqbal. Morning out to Miss Nandra. Good morning out to 327. That's Udit. Who did it? You did it. Morning out to Mubariz, out to Jags, Malti, Rosie, and I think Gargi, but I'm not going to play a voice note right now. Just in case she's giving the answer out and it breaks the fun for everyone. It's 7:37 in the morning. You're locked into Brasco and Brecky, really croaky. That's because I keep eating frogs. I'm trying to be French these days, you know?
1: Brasco on Brecky.
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0: You know, this morning, you might be waking up to some really sad news as well. 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Nana Bardiker sadly passed away. I mean, just sitting there, I'm just reading loads of stories about him. 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Man was legendary.
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0: So this morning's Blockbuster went like this. 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
2: Morning, still issues on the M4 onto the elevated section at Brentford. We're still seeing delays of around half an hour heading east there this morning. M13, slow towards the North Circular, and travel time southbound of around 30 minutes at the moment. We're seeing the usual delays as well on the A13 if you're travelling between Raynham and Barking, and also onto the Lodge Avenue flyover as well. Meanwhile, A2 Shooters Hill Road through Blackheath, the usual slow-moving traffic from Blackheath Common toward Deptford Bridge. North Circular itself also looking busy from Staples Corner this morning, also from the Brent Cross flyover through towards Henley's Corner. We're looking at travel time of around 10 minutes or so there.
3: What's the secret to layers of extraordinary flavour? Making no compromises. My signature bolognese has been crafted for a sublime depth of flavour in three simple steps. Add crushed garlic and simmer. 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Lloyd Grossman Premium Kits. Anything but ordinary.
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2: Top stories this hour. There's a warning: seriously ill patients in England are being put at risk because of long delays handing them over from ambulances to hospitals. Unison says bed shortages and NHS-wide pressures mean some people are spending up to 12 hours stranded outside wards. Sharon Bandesha from the union says it's an increasingly dangerous situation.
3: It creates a situation where patient care is compromised. So patient dignity, privacy is hugely impacted because they are having to sit and wait at the back of an ambulance.
2: A Department of Health and Social Care spokesperson says they're taking urgent action. The Foreign Secretary's insisted the building holding the British consulate in East Jerusalem is open, but will now be known by a new name. Ed Miliband says it will be called the UK Mission Jerusalem. Israel had ordered the consulate to close in retaliation for the UK's decision to sanction Israeli settlements in the occupied West Bank. Middle East Minister Stephen Doty insists staff are continuing to do important work.
4: We are going to continue to offer services. We're going to continue to have that crucial presence that enables us to do important work with the Palestinians, important work to support British nationals in Jerusalem. We're engaged in ongoing discussions with the Israeli government. We're just weeks out from an election, and it's important that we're able to have those discussions calmly with clear heads.
2: A judge in the US state of Tennessee has ordered officials to preserve evidence from a death row inmate's botched execution. Krista Pike is now awake and speaking in hospital. There are calls for parents not to wait until their child develops an eye condition to get a professional test. The College of Optometrists says only 5% of under-fives had one last year. Southampton boss Tonda Eckert has avoided an immediate ban. It's after the Spygate scandal that cost the club a place in last season's championship playoffs. And you'll now be able to view real-time fuel prices on Google Maps. Petrol and diesel costs will be displayed when you look up a nearby forecourt. From Sky News, I'm Imani Rana.
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5: I'll tell you what, after a wet day yesterday, today's day is going to be beautiful. Sunny and a gentle breeze, but it's not going to be that hot, with temperatures around 15 degrees Celsius in London. Now moving up to West Yorkshire and Manchester, sunny intervals and light winds, a little bit cloudy, few outbreaks of sunshine, but again, temperatures around 14 degrees Celsius.
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5: A very good morning. So we woke up this morning to the passing of Nana Bhatnagar at the age of 75. And you know what? I was looking back at his career. We're not going to sit there being all sad about it. I mean, it's a sad day for it, for Bollywood at least. And this guy was an absolute legend. I've got him featured in today's calculation. So keep it locked if you want to learn about Nana.
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0: none at the moment. There's a lot we don't actually see behind the scenes as well. A very good morning. You're locked into Like a Radio, and this morning we got woke up to the news about Nana Bartiger passing away at the age of 75. We're going to use him for this morning's calculations, but can I get a few things out of the way right now?
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0: Right, so I'm quite aware that there might be some younger listeners that don't really know who Nana Bartiger is. Now, when I grew up back in the 90s, in my old time as well, Nana Bartiger was one of those actors that he wasn't like the main jumping around dancing Bollywood actor. But this guy, every now and then, came out like with the most hard-hitting dialogues ever. There was a movie I watched when I was young, and it had such a big impact on my moral ethics, and it was called Raju Bungia Gentleman. We're going to play a song a bit later on about that, and I will tell you a few more facts about Nana that I've discovered that shocked me a little bit, and I'll share those. But right now, for this morning's calculation, we're going to use one of the facts about him this morning. So this is a true fact, and we can work it out.
1: Calculations on Like a Breakfast.
0: So Nana Bartiger are massively famous for his films and iconic dialogues. He actually won 3 National Film Awards. But there was something that happened. He was about to buy himself a 1.5 crore luxury car, right? He was going to buy some sick car. But then when all the problems happened with the farmers that was going on, he decided to cancel his car and he ended up giving out money to the farmers. This is a true story. It really happened because the man was from humble backgrounds as well. You know how he used to make money? Like how he used to make money before he became an actor? He used to paint zebra crossings and movie posters, and he used to work for 35 rupees a day, and he would get dinner or lunch with it. That's how humble the man was as well. If you've never ever seen a movie and you're a young one, it might be hard to watch an old movie, but definitely get a parent to pull out a movie and maybe watch that Raju Bungia Gentleman, because we will be playing a bit later on, and it's an absolute banger. Brian, I need your focus at the moment. We're celebrating his life. Nana Bartiger was massively famous for his films and iconic dialogues. He won 3 National Film Awards. But what a lot of people don't realise is how much he helped the farmers. He once gave 15,000 rupees to each farmer, and there were 62 farmers in total, right? We got that. He gave 15,000 rupees to each farmer, and there were 62 farmers in total. I want to know today if £1 is equivalent to 127 Indian rupees, how much did Nana Bartiger give out altogether in pound sterling? Now, you can round it up, round it down, if it's a decimal place number, but I roughly want to know exactly how much he gave out in altogether in pound sterling. I'll say again, Nana Bartiger once gave out 15,000 rupees to each farmer, 62 farmers in total, to their families that were all affected by drought. Now, today, as we heard a bit earlier on, £1 is roughly 127 rupees. So I'm asking this morning, how much did man like Nana Bartiger give out altogether in pound sterling?
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0: 22 22. I'll tell you what, Wyatt, I gave my mate £51 in a card once, and that hurt. That hurt. So can you imagine giving out people you don't even know loads of money? I'm not saying it hurt, but he must have felt so amazing. It must be so good. Nana Bartiger, you absolute legend.
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5: Donnie Brasco's show keeps me motivated throughout the whole school day. No, that was a lie. I still fall asleep in school.

0: I don't normally do dedications or shout-outs as well, but this guy definitely gets mentioned today as well. We're talking about Nana Bhatnagar, and we're using it for this morning's calculation.
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0: Oh, you know what? Shout-outs, everyone's got the right answers.
1: Calculations. On Like a Breakfast.
0: Good as that to Rich. He goes, Donnie, I'm so late for work at the moment. Morning out to Vijay Lakshmi, by the way. And they go, Donnie, I really loved him in so many movies, honestly. I mean, like, one of my... I don't know if I'm going to have to share this, right? Can I share something? The younger ones, out to little Viber, out to Saban, and out to the other little ones that are locked in. You might not understand this straight away, but maybe the parents can explain to you a bit later on in case you don't understand this. But there was a piece from his movie, Kranti Veer. You'll have to ask and Google later on exactly what those all mean as well. That if you're worried about the messages coming in, it's because so many people get the answers in this morning. But there was a dialogue from here, and it was a bit graphic, but the message behind it was massive, right? And it's something I, to this day, still believe is my ethos in life. Have a little listen if you've never heard this one, or if you've forgotten it. Today's
2: day. Ye Musalman ka khun, ye Hindu ka khun. Bata, isme Musalman ka kaun sa, Hindu ka kaun sa?
0: See, I absolutely love that. This guy saw no difference. He helped everyone. And that's why this morning's calculation is all about Nana Bhatnagar. He was actually set to buy himself a brand new luxury sports car after living such a humble life. But when all the drought problems happened and the farmers were affected, he decided to give 15,000 to each farmer, and there were 62 of them in total that were affected by the drought. Now, working out that today, £1 sterling is equivalent to 127 rupees, I'm asking you, how much did Nana Bhatnagar give out altogether in pounds sterling? If you know the answer, drop us a WhatsApp.
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0: Gonna give a couple of shout outs out to Rosie, morning, Gargi, morning, out to Krishma, morning, out to Dipper, Lucky goes, oh my god, Donnie, it's a lot of maths in my brain. Silas has got it, Dominic's got it, out to Vibor, good morning, Hyrule, you're a bit close, but you can work it out a bit better. I think you're a couple of hundred away. Morning, out to Nims, out to Ifti, Pradeep, good morning to you as well, out to little Adam, Iman, good morning, out to 786, out to little Dev, Rishi, out to Ron. Ron and Donna, friends, out to Nilesh. Good morning to another Lucky as well. She goes, can you give a shout out to Ilani? It's her fifth birthday today as well. I'll get that on for you, Ilani, at some point. Morning, Saban, morning out to Nilly, Prinnell, Minakshi, Dee, Sneeti, Daviti, and Rids. 8:21, get your answers in this morning. You've got a few minutes.
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4: M25 anti-clockwise, long delays still from 14 at Heathrow through to Junction 11 at Chertsey at the moment. M4 onto the elevated section at Brentford. Once again, we're looking at a travel time of over half an hour there this morning. A13 at Dagenham from Rainham through to Barking and then onto the Lodge Avenue flyover. Seeing delays westbound this morning. Chertsey Road at the moment through Twickenham is busy from Apex Corner through towards Twickenham Bridge. And the M11, that's busy towards the North Circular as well. On the North Circular itself, you'll find it busy at Staples Corner heading west and further on as well at Henley's Corner. A few minutes of delays can be expected there. And that's your latest traffic and travel.
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0: No, because I can't believe it. 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I mean, what area are you in? No way. It's supposed to be about 15 degrees later on. Why is anyone else's ice light on the cars? Watch out, it's a bit slippery. I did look at my car this morning and think, hang on, what's going on here, mate? It looks a bit icy, but it was just wet. It was just wet. Right, good morning. This morning I was asking out, we need to work out exactly how much money a man like Nana Patika gave out of his own pocket to the farmers. He cancelled his car and he's like, I'm going to give out money to the farmers. How much did he give out? This morning, can we shout out a man like Stylish, because he officially was the first person to write his answer and get it right. You get one of those, Stylish. Vibber, should we get your answer in? Morning.
1: Hello, Donnie Brasco. Good
0: Hello,
1: morning.
0: Mate. Hello.
1: The answer for today's calculation is £7,323. This was rounded up.
0: Hello. You are correct, my man.
1: I am Vibber Sharma.
0: You are correct, my man. Well done to you as well. We'll get one of those. 7322, I'll accept that. Give me a whole number. It's all good. Morning, Rishi. You got the right answer. Right, Saban, are you correct?
2: Good morning, Nani Basco. My name is Saban, and today's calculation answer is Nana Patikar gave everyone £7,323. Bye, have a great day.
0: Oh, my God. I'm just so impressed that you managed to say his name correctly. It's a hard name, I'm not going to lie. It's a hard name to say. Daviti, what's your answer, young lady?
3: Good morning, Donny Brasco. My name is Daviti. And today's answer is that he would have roughly given £732 to the farmers. Bye, have a good day.
0: I thought you were about to say the name as well. But yeah, well done. Well done, Daviti. Morning, Dev.
4: Donny Brasco. Nana Patikar has given £7,322.
0: I'm so proud. I'm honestly so proud that people are saying the name correctly, because it's such a hard name as well.
4: Morning,
0: Donny Brasco.
4: Morning, Dev. Nana Patikar has given £7,322 from Dev. Have a good day.
0: Well done, Dev. Morning, Pri, at to D, and morning to man like Sid. Morning, Sid.
5: Good morning, Donny. This is Sid, and I think today's answer is that Nana Patikar gave £7,323 to 62 farmers. I hope it's correct. Bye. Have a great day.
0: You are correct, and we're really proud of that. Really proud of that. Well done to everyone that got the right answers. Now, we're talking about Nana Patikar. You know the reason, anyway. So you'll be waking up and finding out that this man has passed away. Shocking. I didn't actually know if he was unwell. We will find out what's going on and how he passed away. And remember, if there's any parts of the news that you want to catch, download our app. You get all the information there straight away. You'll be always the first to know what happens in B-Town. So we found out earlier on, he painted zebra crossings and movie posters for the film industry, earning 35 rupees a day, and he would get food. That's what he used to do. He trained a program for his film Prahar with the army, with the Indian army. And then they actually gave him an honorary rank of Lieutenant Colonel. And in 1999, he actually served at the border in the Kargil War. He was a grounded farmer and philanthropist. He owned 10 to 12 acres of farmhouse where he ploughed fields, raised cattle, grew crops, and he donated a lot of money to the farmers. He refused his luxury car and sent money to the farmers instead. That's what we use for the calculation. He was a co-founder of the NAM Foundation in 2015. He was a master chef for hundreds. Apparently, he said making food for up to 200 people at a time was light work for him. And he would make loads of meals for everyone. And then something a bit controversial, his son was going to get into the industry, but he decided not to help his son, because he goes, you need to make your own place in this industry on your own, based on your own name and your own skills. And he refused to follow that nepotism. Big up for his son as well. They are some of the things about the man, Nana Patikar. I think he was born in 1951, died at the age of 75. We're celebrating him today. You will get to hear some great dedications from some of my colleagues throughout the day as well. If you're finding out this news, share it out, because there is guaranteed someone in the entire world that loves this guy truly and immensely. I am definitely one of those. And like I mentioned earlier on, Raju Bhangia Gentleman was a very iconic film. We loved Shah Rukh Khan. It was brilliant. Chewy Chavla, brilliant. But there was one character in there, played by Nana, that absolutely stole the show. He doesn't normally do a lot of songs, but this was iconic. In the voice of Jolly Mukherjee, it was based on Nana singing to Shah Rukh Khan, and it's called Kya Hua Laveri Ahua. Very good morning, you're locked into the greatest. It's like a radio. It's a bit of a somber day today on Thursday, the 8th of October, because we're remembering one of the greatest.

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4: M4 onto the elevated section at Brentford. It's still slow this morning. Travel time of 40 minutes if you're heading eastbound at the moment. The M25, meanwhile, busy from Junction 14 and Heathrow through to Junction 11 at Chertsey. Meanwhile, Queenstown Road through Battersea. Long-term roadworks continue at Chelsea Bridge Wharf. And the M11 as well, still busy towards the North Circular. The North Circular itself busy at the Clockhouse Interchange if you're travelling west at this morning. A3 West Hill through Wandsworth, still slow from Tibbetts Corner up towards Upper Richmond Road. And again, you'll find the South Circular from Red Rover to Chalkers Corner, seeing a travel time already of 15 minutes there this morning.
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2: The top stories this hour. Some breaking news. A serving Royal Navy officer has been charged with National Security Act offences. 24-year-old Teddy Young was arrested at his home in Bedfordshire on Tuesday after an investigation by counter-terror police. The British consulate in East Jerusalem is changing its name to become the UK Mission Jerusalem after diplomats were ordered to leave. Foreign Secretary Ed Miliband, who accused Israel of ethnic cleansing in the West Bank, says the building won't be closing, but some staff have been withdrawn for their safety. Israel's Foreign Affairs Minister says the move was in response to false accusations against Israel. Our Middle East correspondent Adam Parsons has more.
3: Britain has two big diplomatic centres here in Israel. Number one is in Tel Aviv. That is unchanged. The British Consulate General here in Jerusalem, that serves Britain's relations with the State of Palestine, as now recognised by Britain.
2: Seriously ill patients in England are being put at risk by long delays getting from ambulances into hospital. Unison, the union, says some are waiting up to 12 hours outside wards. Krista Pike's lawyers say she's aware of what happened to her after Tennessee's failed execution attempt and is both angry and confused that the death row inmate survived two lethal injections. Southampton's owner says it's time to look forward to a great future for the club. Tonda Eckert will be allowed to continue as manager after he was handed a suspended six-week ban over the Spygate saga, where rival training sessions were filmed. The Daily Mail's football editor Ian Ladyman thinks it's sufficient punishment.
4: This was a sporting offence and it was punished almost immediately, kicked out of the playoffs. I mean, he couldn't think of a greater punishment than that. I don't think it serves anyone's benefit by causing a young manager who's made a big mistake to lose his job.
2: And more than half of children in the UK who don't wear glasses have never had their eyes tested. Parents are being urged not to wait until their child develops an obvious problem before arranging a test. From Sky News, I'm Imani Rana.
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5: I'll tell you what, after a wet day yesterday, today's day is going to be beautiful. Sunny and a gentle breeze, but it's not going to be that hot, with temperatures around 15 degrees Celsius in London. Now moving up to West Yorkshire and Manchester, sunny intervals and light winds, a little bit cloudy, few outbreaks of sunshine, but again, temperatures around 14 degrees Celsius.
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5: I'll tell you where, so this moment, as it gets colder, and we start sitting here thinking, where are we going for the winter break? 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We're kicking off with the back-to-backs right now. 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

0: absolutely loving hearing this story, right? You know, over in Russia, they had the Moscow Film Festival. And one of the artists that they invited over there was Mitha Chakrabarty. And apparently yesterday he got the entire internet and everyone over in Russia dancing away to Jimmy Jimmy Aja Aja from Disco Dancer. Did you know over in Russia, Disco Dancer was like one of the biggest films they've ever had over there. It was absolutely loved and so iconic. Love that. You can go check out the video of Mithun dancing away to Jimmy Jimmy in Moscow.
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0: So to warm you up and wake you up a little bit, let's get the rundown on right now. And then remember, in about 2 minutes from now, we've got this morning's blockbuster, and it's a big one, one of my all-time faves. I say that for everyone, isn't it? But it really is. It's the best part to play. Morning.

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1: 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Rest in peace. 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
1: 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We're playing that clip, but it's not. It's got nothing to do with this morning's Bad Baja Brasco. Very good morning out to everyone. I said, Donnie, your voice sounds a lot better. It doesn't feel like it is. I feel like I'm really having to force the chest out a little bit. Morning out to Isru, out to Rids. Did you get into work all right on time as well? She was worried she was getting late. I wasn't ready for the cold this morning. Right, today's Ghana. Eeny, meeny, miny, moe, catch a tiger by the toe. If it growls, let it go. Eeny, meeny, miny, moe. Ask Ghana. Essisentai. Any idea what that is? Do you recognise it? If that stimulates any memory in your heart and you saw, Donnie, I know this one.
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6: Morning, Queenstown Road, A3216 through Battersea. Long delays there at the moment into Chelsea Bridge Wharf. It's all down to roadworks that are taking place. Again, congestion right away along the Chelsea embankment as a result. The M11 looking fairly busy as well to Junction 4 for the North Circular. We still have a travel time of around 10 minutes there. On the North Circular, looking busy as well at the Clockhouse Interchange. In the South Circular, that continues to queue this morning from Red Rover through to Chalker's Corner. Also, M4 onto the elevated section at Brentford. We're looking at a travel time of 25 minutes there. And busy also along Newham Way through Canning Town, heading towards the Canning Town flyover. As your latest traffic and travel.
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3: 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That's a

do love this one, KK and Tulsi Kumar. Do you know it's a Men's Mental Health Day coming up on Saturday? The reason I mentioned it a bit beforehand as well is like it's probably a good time to just chat to a couple of people. And I've met a couple of people here that have been going through things as well, men, women. Could there be only of them? I've been talking to all of them, but you know, honestly, it's on Saturday. So if there's every other man that you think is probably going through a few little issues, trust me, there's a lot more, man. I've got some people on my social media. With the amount of things they send me, I sit there and think like, oh, bro, do you need some help right now as well? Talk about that. Talk about social media and how fast trends come in and go out. Like, have you seen that whole trend where everyone is like getting their daddy and them to like do some rap things? And there's two people by a mic and they're doing like a drill track. Yeah, there's a lot of that. I mean, it came and it went so fast. Even like a couple of weeks ago, you know that 90s trend when everyone's putting up pictures of themselves in the 90s and stuff. Even that trend came so quick and went so quick. And I've got to this point now, I've started seeing like on social media, you know when people start following trends to try and boost their numbers or get thingy? It's a bit weird, man. I don't know. It's, sometimes I feel like it's a bit of fun on the other things. I'm like, are we just doing what everyone else is doing? I don't know. Identity is a big thing these days, isn't it? Let me know what your thoughts about that anyway. Talking about identity, we got this week's trending track of the week. We're getting ready for Garba. It is official Garba season. As a Punjabi background boy, an East Londoner, you know, I'm planning to go out to a Garba night. I'm just trying to find out which one to go to. Let me know which ones you're attending and I might rock up there as well. But don't judge me if I don't do the moves. I might come out with one down the stick. I'm like, oh, yeah. And do my Disco Dandia. Can't even talk properly this morning. If you want any information and find out all the events that are happening around the UK, you can always go to our website or download our app like Radio. 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
1: Good morning, out to Sonu, out to Jazz D, Nilma, Jyoti, Rajvi, Minakshi, Arti, Yog, Muskan, Mr. Chaudhry, Afan, out to Poonam. She's really excited about this tune because she loves it. Juhi, Darshana, Dipa, Bhavani, Yaldav, the 298, Rids, Fatin, Baba, Saliti, Nita, Javad, all with the right answers this morning. And if you want to get your name shouted out on radio, all you need to do is tell me what this song is this morning. Any ideas? Do you know it? If you need a bit more, drop the word more in.
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1: 22 22. Also, someone said that it's not Bollywood, Donny. Yeah, I know it was it was originally an international song, and then obviously, eventually, if it's big and awesome, it's got to become Bollywood eventually, isn't it?
0: Trending track of the week. 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

0: You're cold as well. She goes, my voice is sounding quite hoarse as well. She said, her answering, but we check that out later on. Also, she goes, North Holt, Harrow Leisure Centre, JFS or Sativas will come. Other places to go down as well. I've been listening to those. Remember, if you want to get a list of all the go-abouts that are happening and that we're involved in, you can always go to likeradio.com or download the app to get all the information there as well. It's the best way to keep your finger on the pulse.
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0: Today's Ghana sounds like this. It's one of those songs that no matter what you're feeling, it always makes you feel better as well. And this movie was awesome. They did make a second one, but many years later. Any idea what today's Ghana is? If you know, sing your answers in as well. I think we've broken a record today. I think we officially have broken a record and got the most amount of people singing their answer in. It's 9:37. The next song you hear this morning on the radio will be the Ghana answer.
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0: Oh, kicking off with a mum today as well. Morning, Sonu. Come on, you gangster. That's the right answer. Well done, Dee.
22: Morning, Donny.
0: Hiya,
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0: Dekhte.
23: Morning, Donny. 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
0: Oh no, Aarti's telling me off. 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
24: The song is. Sochna kya jo bhi hoga dekha jayega kal ke liye aaj guna guna aaj ye na kar layega.
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26: ab gana sun lijiye. साथ हैं हम सब इससे बड़े

This is definitely one of the biggest piss tunes I've ever heard that came out. Taken from the original Portuguese classic, the Lambada. I've got to say good morning out to the 530 as well. It's Ifty, all the way locked in from Ilford. Shout out Ifty in East London. He goes, Donnie, man, I love this song, love the original. Do you remember the Lambada? Everyone started doing it all, swinging the hips and whatnot. That's why it's such a big hit. Morning out to Poonam. She goes, Donnie, I'm stuck in traffic, but you know what? I was all stressed out, but now I've heard this, I feel a lot better. And then Riddhi, we were just going to check how your croaky voice sounds this morning. It sounds fine to me, man.

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2: Well, that's it. We're officially at the end of the show. Whatever you're doing today, have an absolutely lovely one. It's Thursday. It's going to be sunny, but it's still getting a bit cold as well. Hopefully, the voice comes back tomorrow, but badani, I'll get used to it. We're getting used to it. I'm kind of liking it a little bit now. I feel really cool. The only thing is, oh my God, my midriff, my dead from coughing so much is killing me, but hopefully I'll be a lot better. For anyone else that's going unwell, I hope you get better. Look after yourselves, each other. Remember, in Manchester, follow me. You've got Tavish on our sister station, I like our Radio Gold. You've got Ravi Sharma taking over, and behind me here at London is Kush.
0: Donny Brasco, hotter than Tabasco.
2: I mean, I'm quite cold today.
0: Traffic and travel.
3: If the 216 Queenstown Road through Battersea, long delays near to Chelsea Bridge Wharf is due to roadworks that are taking place there, and the congestion right the way back along the Chelsea embankment in the meantime there, so take extra care. M11 looking fairly busy as well towards the North Circular, also the M4 onto the elevated section at Brentford. There's still got a 20 minute queue there from Junction 3 and Hayes. Meanwhile, the A13 at Dagenham, still busy as well. Raynham to Barking, and then on to the Lodge Avenue flyover. It's still taking around about 20 minutes to head west there. And the A2 Shooters Hill Road as well. Usual slow-moving traffic heading towards Deptford Bridge. And that's your latest traffic and travel.
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2: The top stories this hour. The Foreign Secretary has insisted the building holding the British consulate in East Jerusalem is open, but will now be known by a new name. Ed Miliband says it will be called the UK Mission Jerusalem. Israel had ordered the consulate to close in retaliation for the UK's decision to sanction Israeli settlements in the occupied West Bank. Middle East Minister Stephen Doty insists staff are continuing to do important work.
3: We are going to continue to offer services. We're going to continue to have that crucial presence that enables us to do important work with the Palestinians. Important work to support British nationals in Jerusalem. We're engaged in ongoing discussions with the Israeli government. We're just weeks out from an election, and it's important that we're able to have those discussions calmly with clear heads.
2: A 24-year-old serving Royal Navy officer has been arrested as part of an investigation by specialist counter-terror officers in London. Teddy Young has been charged with National Security Act offences. The Resolution Foundation says Brits have seen 13 years of normal inflation since 2021. They say as a result, people are around £3,000 worse off. A Texas death row inmate's been killed using lethal injection despite last-minute legal appeals. Following a botched execution in Tennessee last week, Jamal Howard, who was convicted of murder in 2000, was executed using the same drug Krista Pike survived two doses of on Wednesday. Lawyers for Pike say her recovery is unprecedented. Joel Zivit, a leading American anaesthetist, is questioning the methods used.
4: What is hard is to kill someone without cruelty in a constitutional way. You know, people will sometimes use the language, they say, well, we're looking for a humane method of execution. And I'll tell you that, you know, the word humane, you know, has no meaning here.
2: Just 5% of under fives had an eye test last year. Experts are urging parents not to wait until their child develops an obvious problem. And Cardiff's Principality Stadium will stay open until the early hours of Saturday, the 12th of December. It's because Tyson Fury and Anthony Joshua's long-awaited boxing clash won't get underway until 1 a.m. From Sky News, I'm Imani Rana.
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7: Good morning, good morning, good morning, good morning. Taking a look at the weather for today, sunny intervals and gentle breeze for London and surrounding areas. Maximum temperature reaching 15 degrees Celsius.
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0: Leica. 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It's Kush's four in a row. 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

0: And those were your back-to-backs from Sayyara and Chameli. 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
1: This last one was taken from Kabhi Alvida Na Kehna. And this morning we woke up to the news that we didn't think we would hear, to say goodbye to one of the most prominent actors, one of the most prominent human beings that we got to know later on. Now, some actors, they disappear into the character, you know? Like, we remember kinka ye character tha, but he made the character absolutely impossible to ignore. Today, we remember one of Indian cinema's most extraordinary actor, Nana Patekar. Now, for almost 5 decades, he gave us performances that were raw, they were powerful, they were fearless, they were unforgettable. But in the Kranti Veer, Ab Tak Chappan, Welcome, Nat Samrat, he could make you feel every emotion, every dialogue, every word that came out when he got in front of the camera. Anger, vulnerability, humor, humanity, jo bhi bolo. And this was one of those news that

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0: And today we will not be doing Mystery Voice, because I feel like we all want to listen to his voice again and again and again. And this one is a monologue that, in fact, I'm playing a very short version, but this was a one take for him. Here we go. The voice of Nana Patekar.
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2: The top stories this hour. The Foreign Secretary's insisted the British consulate in occupied East Jerusalem won't close, but instead will run on a skeleton staff. Ed Miliband says the diplomatic outpost will now be known as the UK mission. Israel ordered its closure after the UK imposed sanctions on illegal settlements in the West Bank. Dr. Dan Dyker from the Jerusalem Centre for Foreign Affairs says that decision was wrong.
3: The Israeli government just provided you with consequential intelligence about the RAF base in Gloucestershire, which the Iranian regime, as your government knows, was about to attack and destroy B-1 bombers the United States had left there. I mean, what the government has done is to punish Israel.
2: A Royal Navy serviceman's been charged with spying for a foreign country believed to be Russia after an investigation by counter-terror police. 24-year-old Teddy Young will appear in court today, accused of obtaining information which could benefit a foreign power. Our defence and security editor Deborah Haynes calls the charges hugely serious.
4: It's important to note that an able seaman is the most junior rank in the Navy, so he wasn't someone very senior, but clearly he is someone that has been under suspicion for a long time. He was arrested first last year and then rearrested again earlier this week.
2: Police recorded hate crime in England and Wales has risen by 7% in a year, reaching a record high. Race hate crimes rose by 9%, while religious hate crime increased by 13%. A union is warning delays in passing patients from ambulances to wards in England are risking patients' lives. Unison says members have reported some deaths as a result. A near-constant cost-of-living crisis over the last 5 years has left households almost £3,000 poorer. The Resolution Foundation suggests we've seen the equivalent of 13 years of what would have been considered normal inflation since 2021. And an ancient tree in County Down is the UK's Tree of the Year. The iconic twisted branches have been a feature of Newcastle's seaside promenade for more than 150 years. From Sky News, I'm Imani Rana.
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7: And taking a look at the weather for this afternoon, it's going to start off dry and settle, and we've got plenty of sunshine coming. In the evening, thoroughly sunny. The maximum temperature for London and surrounding areas is 15 degrees Celsius.
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0: ये 90s का परदेश एंड दिल तो पागल है. Before you even start sending me what was common in them, which I did not ask, yes, we know Shah Rukh Khan. We love Shah Rukh Khan. I love Shah Rukh Khan. We all know that. Leica Radio, London. The last song was cracking me up. I know it's a romantic one, you know, but the lyrics, Chand ne kuch kaha, raat ne kuch suna. This actually happened to me in real life 2 days ago. Boss ne kuch kaha, maine kuch suna, went into the complete opposite. It happens. Bade bade deshon mein se choti choti baatein hoti rehti hai, senorita. Ye alag baat hai ki mere saath kuch zyada hota hai. If you've just tuned in, my name is Kush. This is your mid-morning show on Leica Radio. And we keep each other company Monday to Friday from 10 a.m. to 1 p.m. On the mid-morning show, other than that, we keep you company from 6 a.m. all the way till like 1 o'clock in the night, 2 o'clock in the night. I'll give you the entire weekday and weekend lineup very, very shortly. But I want to quickly remind you that Leica Radio Network, we've teamed up with South Asian Film Festival for 3 blockbuster films that are being screened at Showcase Cinema near you. So basically, you can watch Kabhi Kabhi. Now, Kabhi Kabhi, it's been a while that I've watched it. Kabhi Kabhi is on Sunday, the 11th of October. So it's this Sunday. And then Dil Chahta Hai screening on Sunday, the 18th of October. You can book your tickets at showcasecinemas.co.uk/SAFUK. S-A-F-F-U-K. So you know what? Instead of doing anything else, just go back in time a little bit. If no one wants to come with you, go by yourself. These are amazing films that are coming back on screen and we should not miss it on the big screen. I know we've gotten lazy recently and I tell myself, you know, that Kush go into the theatres at least once a month, which I do almost end up doing for either a English film or of course for any kind of South Asian film. But there's this other magic when you go into the theater, you sit down and then you watch it, you are literally like taken away from your real life. I think we need that once in a while. I also would like to do very little today, just because, you know, when it gets colder, you just don't want to do things. And so that's why I'm going to leave it to you. The classics, we've been doing a lot of classic from the 80s. So later on for this hour, I need a classic from either the 60s or 70s. We've done a lot of 80s. Make it a good one.
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0: this song is all about surrendering and just giving yourself to love. Giving up all sense of self and reason. Teri Deewani. Came out in 2006, 20 years ago. The voice of Kailash Kher, of course, it was from his album Kailasa.
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0: A bhajan jamming is something that has taken over. It's taken over, millennials. It's taken over maybe boomers. It's taking over Gen Z. It's basically jamming session of bhajans, mantras and kirtans together, high energy, community driven, and those that are the pioneers of it are the siblings that are performing in the UK for the first time, Backstage Siblings. As you know, Leica Radio Network, we teamed up with SKLPC UK, and it's taking place this weekend at SKLPC India Gardens, West End Road, Northolt. It's both days, Friday the 9th and Saturday the 10th of October. If you haven't gotten your tickets, if you're one of those lastminute.coms, not to worry, go online and you can get 10% off if you use the code Leica. Also, for after the break, for your classics, I believe you're nudging me to go back to the 70s. You're not giving me any options. You're going to leave it to me. Fine, leave it to me then.
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0: The voice of Rafi Sahab and Asha Ji. 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
3: The top stories this hour. The Israeli government's insisting the UK consulate in East Jerusalem has ceased to function. The Foreign Secretary Ed Miliband insists there'll still be diplomatic presence there and it will be known as the UK mission. Laser Berman's an Israeli journalist and says relations have been on a downward spiral for a while.
4: Even though there will be a significant downgrading of the British diplomatic presence, at least there is a conversation going on, at least there's not going to be British countermeasures, and at least we can see that the downward trend has stopped, maybe temporarily, but this could be an opportunity for things to get on a better trajectory.
3: A 45-year-old man from Norfolk has been remanded into custody after being charged with murdering his wife. Dr. Hannah Kane, who worked with the royal family, was found dead at her home in Dersingham on Sunday morning. Elsewhere, a junior sailor has been charged with spying for a foreign power after an investigation by counter-terror police. Teddy Young, who's 24, was arrested at his home in Bedfordshire on Tuesday. ASOS says someone tricked an employee into handing over their login details, which allowed them to carry out a cyber attack. The firm says neither payment card details nor passwords were affected. Tyson Fury and Anthony Joshua are set for a 1 a.m. ring walk in their heavyweight boxing clash in Cardiff. The Principality Stadium will host the biggest fight in British boxing history. The showdown is due to take place in the early hours of Saturday, the 12th of December. Our reporter Michael Bridge explains why.
5: It really is to cater for the American audiences. There have been a lot of arguments back and forth about where they want the fight staged. Eddie Hearn and Anthony Joshua remained convinced that this fight has to be in the UK. There was talk about it being in Madison Square Garden.
3: The stadium is due to remain open until 3:30 a.m. And the Atlantic puffin, barn owl and European hedgehog will feature on the next series of banknotes. The Bank of England says that the notes will be launched over the next few years. From Sky News, I'm Amani Rana.
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0: Looking at the weather for this afternoon, sunny intervals and gentle breeze for London and surrounding areas, maximum temperature reaching 15 degrees Celsius.
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0: And welcome to the full final Laika hour of a mid-morning show. I know you're waiting to send me those gane, so please do that after your back-to-backs. The third song for Antakshri I Need needs to start with the letter R. R for Raj Badan, yes.
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1: 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Yeah,

0: your back-to-back songs to kick off the final hour of your mid-morning show right here on Like Your Radio from A Son of Savard and Ian Giovanni Hedivani. The song with the letter R? My goodness, this is a difficult one for me today.
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0: Yes, ma'am. Yes, sir. That's exactly where you are on 14:58 a.m. DAB, Alexa, Google Home, LeicaRadio.com and the Radio Player app, which has got 7 stations. I know you're waiting for that 8th one as well. It's going to launch very soon. Leica Radio guzzles for you. And this hour, if you've never done this before, we play the lovely game that we all love, Antakshari. And the song that I needed next with the letter R has been plugged in. Uske baad, after the break, I need something with the letter N. And I also need a track for the artist of the week this week. That is Saif Ali Khan. Now remember, only one of them can be a 90s track. So you pick your choice.
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0: Micah, tell them Kush said it. 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
2: The top stories this hour. The sign's been taken down from the British consulate in Jerusalem after Israel ordered it to be downgraded to a UK mission. 20 diplomats have been told to leave in retaliation for Britain's ban on goods from illegal West Bank settlements, although the Foreign Secretary says the building will stay open. A Royal Navy serviceman's been charged with spying for a foreign country believed to be Russia after an investigation by counter-terror police. 24-year-old Teddy Young appeared in court today accused of obtaining information which could benefit a foreign power. Our defence and security editor Deborah Haynes calls the charges hugely serious.
3: It's important to note that an able seaman is the most junior rank in the Navy, so he wasn't someone very senior, but clearly he is someone that has been under suspicion for a long time. He was arrested first last year and then rearrested again earlier this week.
2: Andy Burnham's touched on Britain's relationship with Europe while on a visit to Germany.
4: I am very committed to securing deeper cooperation as a result of this summit and seeing if we can bring the UK closer to Europe, particularly in the interests of economic growth.
2: The Prime Minister says talks in Berlin today with Chancellor Friedrich Merz are focusing on security, tech and the economy. They'll announce a partnership designed to counter sabotage and cyber attack threats, including by Russia. Meanwhile, the husband of a doctor on call for the royal family has appeared in court charged with her murder. Dr. Hannah Kane was found dead at their home near the Sandringham estate. A judge has refused to let 1.6 million people appeal against a ruling in favour of major car makers over diesel emissions. They can still ask the Court of Appeal to hear their case. And ASOS says a hacker tricked their way into an employee's account, giving them access to customers' personal information. Names and contact details were exposed, but the retailer says passwords and payment card information were not accessed. From Sky News, I'm Imani Rana.
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9: Good afternoon. The weather for London town temperatures are at 15 degrees Celsius as we speak, dropping down to around 12 later on this evening. Dry spells throughout the day and night. That's the latest in the weather update.
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9: 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She'll be back same time, same place. In the meantime, let's start the afternoon show.
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1: 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And all the way in Manchester, Greater Manchester, we have Rubina from 1 PM to 4 PM. So a whole beautiful network of presenters entertaining you throughout lunch until 4 o'clock here at Laika Radio Network. How are you doing? How's your day been so far? I hope you had a really, really good one. I said to Kush, she was running out. I said, Kush, I haven't spent any time with you. And the weird thing is, since I've been sitting in for Vish, Kush and I haven't interacted. When I'm not covering, I literally sit with her throughout her show, and I'm doing my work and she's doing her show. And I thought, yeah, that'll happen this week as well. And she'll sit in when I'm doing my show covering Vish. Nope, she's gone. But she'll be back tomorrow, 10 AM to 1 PM here, back on Laika Radio London. So it's been a bit of a mixed emotion day today. We've had the news of the passing of legend actor Nana Patekar, who unfortunately passed away this morning, early hours in Goa. We've been paying tributes to the actor with beautiful songs and, you know, a bit of history about him as well. I would say he was a very complex actor. Really, really good, dynamic actor. He was something else. But we'll definitely talk more about him later on. So what's happening in this hour? As you know, I feel a bit hungry, and so does Vish. So Vishy, we have in this hour. Make sure you do send me those pictures in, because today I really am very, very, very hungry. Like, I've literally sent Sandy Shah from Laika Gold to go and get me some lunch. That's how hungry I am. But then I thought, no, wait. I've got the listeners who will probably feed me with their pictures. So love to see that. The next hour, we have our Untangle the Tangle. No, yes, we do. Yeah, Untangle the Tangle. I've chosen a really interesting combination today. I think you'll get it. I think you will. And then, of course, in the final hour, the issue I have today. You know, my phone, what it said just now, no SIM. What? My SIM is not working on my phone. It can't be. So I will need you to fix my phone. All that happening on the afternoon show here at Laika Radio London. Of course, we'll be keeping you updated with trending news and story. I mean, have you heard about the banknotes getting a nature makeover? Yeah. I'll tell you more about that later on. But for now,
0: Dishy Vishy.
1: That's exactly right. Right now, I need all those lovely dishes you're making, ordering, cooking, whatever it is you're doing. I really, really, really want to see them. The best one that gets chosen gets a song played by me for you only. So come on then, get them through right now.
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1: Exactly, but it's Kajal, really. So we started off with two amazing back-to-back tracks. Surya Vanshi, you heard Naja, and then you heard from the film Shadi Me Zarurana. Pata nahi kiski shadi mein. Jogi Mita Tere Naal. I can't speak Punjabi. Do you know, I'm half Punjabi, half Gujarati, and I'm not Punjabi on the, so I'll just stick to Jogi. That's what you heard just now. I've got another beautiful track up next. It's an unforgotten song from a film that was released in 2007. It's picturized on Jimmy Shergill, and the film is called Choro Na Yaar, and it's so beautiful. It's sung by Anand Raj Anand, and I am going to play it for you right now.
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0: What a classic you heard here on the afternoon show. Anupama Deshpande with the Mohammed Aziz on the vocals. From the hit film Ghar Ghar Ki Kahani. 1988 this film was released. And you can hear hits like this on our sister radio station, UK's number one Asian retro music station, Laika Gold. And if you do switch over, you'll hear the legend himself, Bali Brumbet. Laika Radio. It sure is. Thank you so much for those who've already started sending in their dishes and, you know, just showing me exactly what they're having for lunch this afternoon. I'm actually really enjoying it. But I'm a little jealous as well because Pravin sent a message in and he said, enjoying the show while relaxing on the sunbed after lunch in Greece. Why would you show me a picture like that when it's so cold outside here in the UK? Why would you do that? Jasmine, good morning. Sorry, good afternoon. You've sent your, you've said you've made veg biryani with raita and dessert fruit custard, but where is it? I want to see it. So do send in your pictures. I'd love to see exactly what it is you're, eating or making, cooking or what's in the oven or what you're ordering. I do want to know. So make sure you do send it to me ASAP on this number.
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0: So, earlier on I mentioned about the banknotes getting a nature makeover. And the Bank of England has revealed four creatures that will feature on our money notes. The Atlantic puffin, the barn owl, buff-tailed bumblebee and European hedgehog will appear on the redesigned notes in years to come. Although no decision has been made about which animal will be shown on which banknote, the owl, bumblebee and hedgehog topped a public vote in these categories and the puffin was included to celebrate marine life, the coastline and bring variety to the notes. I'm actually quite excited to see that. It'd be a massive difference for what we do actually see right now in our notes, right? No comment there. Also, Prime Minister Andy Burnham will hold talks on tackling cybersecurity threats and sabotage with the German Chancellor Friedrich Merz. And then later on, oh no, actually, you've probably heard this afternoon, Conservative Party leader Kemi Badenoch has pledged to scrap inheritance tax on family homes while also allowing couples to leave £1 million tax-free. And that was in her keynote speech at the party's conference in Birmingham. Mixed emotions there as well. And the top 10 songs to die to. I know, right? People do this. The top 10 songs to die to has been compiled. Frank Sinatra's My Way and the Beatles' Hey Jude are among the most popular songs chosen by terminally ill people to

0: accompany them in their final moments. I'm not going to ask you about yours in your final moments. I'm not going to do that. Let's not do that. It's interesting to know what people have actually chosen, but yeah, not going to do that. And the end, this is interesting. I wanted to share with you actually earlier on. I was talking about in the breakfast show this morning, the end of World War II, the first man on the moon and the first organ transplant are among the most amazing moments of the past 100 years. Researchers asked adults across the UK, France, Germany, Spain, Italy, the UAE and Russia to pick up the big moments. And the list includes the fall of the Berlin Wall in 1989, the first email in 1971, and the Dolly Sheep in 1996. And Martin Luther King's I Have a Dream speech, the first mobile phone in 1973, and the first film with sound also made the list as well. Not forgetting Louise Brown, the first test tube baby. Yeah, interesting, right? So that's the news, well, trending news this afternoon.
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0: Up next, we have a beautiful track. I met this lovely artist 2 weeks ago in Leicester. He had a concert with the Bollywood legend Sanjay Kapoor and Aftab Shivdasani, and it was brought to you by Jay's Entertainment. And this artist, Aman Trika, he, I have to say, led the show so beautifully. He was on stage with beautiful, beautiful soundtracks, but one of them he played was his own, which I absolutely loved. And when he sang it live, it sounded so much better. But it's a beautiful one from the hit film Prem Ratan Dhan Payo. It's Aman Trika on the vocals for Prem Leela.

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0: Neha Bhasin, The Money and Kamal Khan on the vocals there for Hiriye from the hit film Race 3. I love this one, absolutely love this. Actually, this reminds me of Mumbai. I was in Mumbai in 2018 for a bit and this song was trending so much. And I kind of said this to you yesterday as well. Every time when I've been in, like if I've stayed in a long time in India and there's a song trending and I used to listen to it again and again and again and again and come back to London, I used to just play the same song again and again. It just brought back that beautiful memory. Absolutely fantastic one.
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0: Okay, so I've got to say thank you for all your lovely dishes coming through this afternoon. You've really got me hungry. I've even been fed actually a cheese sandwich, which was really nice, thanks to Sandy Shah. I really needed that. But your dishes are much more tempting right now than my cheese sandwich. So I'm going to say well done and thank you for sending me so many nice dishes. I'm going to give this one to Reena this afternoon. Thank you, thank you, thank you. Chaat, samosa chaat. Yeah, I could do with that right now. I really could. So I am going to play you a nice 90s track up next. Thank you, thank you, thank you, thank you, thank you, Reena. You really got me hungry now.
2: Yeah. Like our radio.
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0: The top stories this hour. A serving member of the Royal Navy has appeared in court charged with spying. 24-year-old Teddy Young from Clapham in Bedfordshire is accused of planning to leak classified information to Russia. Our correspondent Graham Stothard's at Westminster Magistrates. He's been reading a statement from the head of counter-terrorism police in London.
1: We have worked extremely closely with relevant operational colleagues within the Ministry of Defence as our investigation has progressed to ensure appropriate measures could be taken to mitigate any potential risks linked to this matter.
0: Teddy Young is due back in court next week. Next, an inquest has found three sisters who drowned off the Brighton coast in May took their own lives. Jane Adetoro, Christina Walters and Rebecca Walters had earlier visited Birmingham, where their late mum had lived. Israel says the UK's consulate in East Jerusalem has ceased to function. It's in relation to sanctions on illegal settlements in the West Bank, but the Foreign Secretary insists the downgraded UK mission will continue to work with Palestinian people. Lazar Berman's an Israeli journalist.
2: Even though there will be a significant downgrading of the British diplomatic presence, at least there is a conversation going on, at least there's not going to be British countermeasures, and at least we can see that the downward trend has stopped, maybe temporarily, but this could be an opportunity for things to get on a better trajectory.
0: ASOS has confirmed names and contact details were accessed in Monday's cyber attack, but it hasn't revealed how many customers have been affected. The online fashion brand says someone impersonated a trusted contact to get an employee's login. Former Manchester City manager Pep Guardiola is expected to make his first return to the Etihad since leaving last summer. The Spaniards going to watch them host Paris Saint-Germain in the Champions League next week. He's publicly backed City following the club's appeal against guilty financial charge verdicts. And Tesco started its rollout of a new AI assistant. The supermarket says it will use club card purchases to help customers plan meals. From Sky News, I'm Johnny Freeman.
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4: Good afternoon. Temperatures already are at 14 degrees Celsius. Cloudy patches out there. Some sunny spells which have already taken over but will die down around 7 o'clock this evening, with temperatures dropping to 12 degrees Celsius.
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1: It's Kajal sitting in for Vish Bhatnagar here till 4 o'clock on the afternoon show. 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Absolutely love this one. I've got some more beautiful tracks coming up very, very shortly. We've also got our Untangle a Tangle, and after 3 o'clock, we have Fixed My Phone. My phone, actually, funny enough, has been playing up. It keeps saying, no SIM, no SIM. I literally need you to fix my phone. But for the time being, I will bring you Untangle the Tangle, so stay ready because you really are going to need concentration in this one. Before that, though, I just wanted to update you on something. If you've been planning to go on a holiday, like a winter break, apparently Cape Town, Mombasa and Tokyo have been named the best value places for us to go for a winter break. The post office looked at 24 destinations for the first time, short and long haul altogether. And it priced up 8 everyday holiday items, including sun cream, insect repellent, drinks and an evening meal for two. Cape Town came top at £58.24. Not bad. Mombasa was next at £63.66 and Tokyo third at £66.76. Interesting. We all need a break, right? Apparently, we only feel at our best for 13 days a month, which means that we spend most of the year battling sniffles, stress, dodgy sleep, and random tummy aches. Oh, yeah, all the time. That's just 152 good days a year. So we're only feeling at our best for 13 days a month. The rest, a mix of cold, cough, and I'm fine, just tired. Or, you know, winter's the worst. A third of us feel constantly run down. I mean, come on, look at the weather. And you may know, or you may have found out already, that diesel has dipped to below £2 a litre, with the average now 199.98 pence, just days after hitting a record high. Petrol is at 174.79 pence. Do you know where I come from? We're in Canary Wharf. If I tell you where I come from every day, let's just say I come from the south, and to get here, 1.5 hours, and to go home, 2 hours every day. Imagine how much petrol my car's drinking. Yep, exactly. But anyways, no problem there, because I still love what I do and I'll always continue doing it, whether I have to come by train or car. I'm still going to be here at Lyca Radio Network. We've got this coming up. All I want you to tell me is the two tracks which are Tangled. Please untangle it.
0: Vish Bhatnagar's Untangle the Tangle. Vish Bhatnagar's Untangle the Tangle.
1: I don't think it's that difficult at all. Honestly, I don't. If I was a listener listening in right now, I definitely would be able to get it. And if, trust me, if I can, you definitely can. It goes something like this. I'll play it for you again because I have a feeling you're going to be like, catch, I think I've got it.
0: Vish Bhatnagar's Untangle the Tangle. Vish Bhatnagar's Untangle the Tangle.
1: Yeah, you got it.
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1: Ash, I've got to give it to you. You've got it. He's got it. Ash has got it. Well done. Right, let's see if you can all work out Untangle the Tangle. It really isn't that difficult. I thought, you know, it's Thursday, the eve of the weekend. Let's just do it. Bikram Singh with Gunjan on the vocals. Kava up next. 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

0: Robbie Shergill on the vocals there. What a classic it's Theory of Being, and you heard it here on Lyca Radio London. Gajal sitting in for Vishpanago till 4 o'clock. The album's called Lily Heights, by the way, so I didn't mention Lily Heights. Robbie Shergill is one of those ones that when he sings, it's like you keep quiet and listen and like, wow, really wow. Right, Untangle the Tangle is coming up very shortly. Before that, though, let me just remind you that if you're really, really looking for a holiday, I can help you here right now.
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0: 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I'd watch it again and again and again. Kahin Pyar Ho Na Jaaye.
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0: 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Okay, so I'm going to give you another chance, one last chance to work out this particular tangle, which needs to be untangled because it really isn't a knot today. So far, we've got correct answers from Alka, we've got Sailash Singh, you've got one correct answer, and then Vajahat is enjoying as always. But now, come on, I'm going to give you another 2 minutes to work it out, and it goes something like this. It's so easy.
1: Vishvat Nagas, untangle the tangle. Vishvat Nagas, untangle the tangle. 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
0: You've got literally 2 minutes to get to the correct answer for Untangle the Tangle. In the meantime, everybody's loving the song. Shreya Ghoshal and Nihal Thor on the vocals. Ye Prem Molia.

0: have fallen in love. I have to say one thing about being on Lyco Radio, I get to listen to music like this, but when you actually play it yourself on air, it's something else. Ye Prem Molia, Shreya Ghoshal, Nihal Toro. It's a beautiful one, and it is definitely the trending track here at Lyco Radio Network. Okay, the answer for today's Untangle the Tangle. I'm just going to play this one more time so you're reminded of what you could have got right.
1: Vish Bhatnagar's Untangle the Tangle. Vish Bhatnagar's Untangle the Tangle.
0: Okay, so Shaila Singh, you've got it right. Reena, you've got it right as well. A number ending in 311, you've got it right. It is, of course, Senorita and Gala Guria. Mix it together. Thank you for untangling my tangle. Tangle? My tangle? The tangle. A beautiful track is up next. Out of the two, I'll play one. Listen out.
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2: The top stories this hour. A court has heard Thames Valley Police accept search warrants issued for Andrew Mountbatten Windsor's properties were unlawful because they were under an incorrect section of the law. Detectives say legal proceedings will now decide what should happen to material seized. The investigation into the former prince is ongoing. He was arrested in February on suspicion of misconduct in public office over allegations he shared sensitive information with Jeffrey Epstein, which he denies. A Royal Navy serviceman has been remanded in custody after a appearing in court charged with spying. 24-year-old Teddy Young is alleged to have accessed secret defence and intelligence data. A coroner's concluded three sisters from West London whose bodies were recovered off the coast of Brighton in May died by suicide. Jane Adetoro, Christina Walters and Rebecca Walters visited Birmingham a day earlier. Our correspondent Phoebe Southworth is in Brighton.
3: It's still unclear why these three young women, seemingly with their whole lives ahead of them, chose to come here to Brighton to end their lives. Their father paid tribute to them in court today. He said that he will treasure their memories forever and he hopes that they are reunited with their mother.
2: The Foreign Secretary has denied the Israeli government has the legal right to shut down the British consulate in East Jerusalem. Ed Miliband insists the newly named UK mission will continue to deliver vital services. Former Manchester City manager Pep Guardiola is expected to make his first return to the Etihad since leaving next week when they host Paris Saint-Germain. The Spaniard has publicly backed City, who are appealing financial charge guilty verdicts. Leeds chairman Parag Marathe wants the process resolved quickly.
4: Everybody wants to play by the same rules and have the same set of sort of inputs and outputs. And so, of course, like for any sport and semi-professional leagues as well, everybody wants level playing field.
2: And ASOS is warning customers to remain cautious following Tuesday's cyber attack. A hacker tricked their way into an employee's account, giving them access to shoppers' personal information. From Sky News, I'm Johnny Freeman.
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5: Good afternoon. The weather for today, max temperatures of 14 degrees Celsius, sunny spells, some cloudy patches throughout the day. Will cool down as well to around 8 degrees Celsius later on this evening.
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1: 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Tenu Sung, I love this one, from the film Jigra. And from the hit film Ravan Chamak Chalo. Beautiful, and I absolutely love this. We've got more of those hits coming up, more hits like that coming up very shortly here on Lyca Radio. In this hour, we also have got our Fix My Phone. And seriously, honestly, seriously, today my phone has been playing up. It just keeps saying no SIM, no SIM. So I can't make any calls coming out. And I'm like, really? I think I've taken Fix My Phone to another level right now. So this afternoon, we're looking at facts of the day. And some of them are, I don't know, like really? Laughter, right? Let's talk about laughter. We're all laughing. I'm sorry. I'm not going to continue laughing. You know, once I start laughing, I can't stop. I should stop. And I don't know why I'm laughing. It apparently increases the production of antibodies and it helps our immune system kill viruses and tumor cells. Well, that clearly is happening right now with me. And apparently when you zone out, small areas of your brain fall asleep. I thought that actually happens when you do zone out anyway. Holding your partner's hand can help relieve pain? Never. Really? Really? I can't believe this one. I'm not even going to believe it. The Eiffel Tower can grow by more than 6 inches during the summer. Oh, come on. The Eiffel Tower can grow by more than 6 inches during the summer. Losing just a couple of hours of sleep is enough to make you angrier. I'm going to definitely vouch for that one. Not just a couple of hours, I'd say even 45 minutes of my sleep still makes me very angry. And an estimated 40% of twins develop their own language as children. Right, let's put a pause there. I have a sister who's 2 years younger than me. You could say we're a bit like twins, but we're not literally twins. But anyways, she's 2 years younger than me. When we were kids, we did everything together. We had our birthdays together. We even had a bubble bath together. Okay, we were little babies then. Anyway, we grew up with our own language. Literally, I'm not lying. We used to talk in our own language and everyone looked at us and like, what language are you speaking? And it's like we understood each other. We understood each other. Have any of you ever done that where you've just created your own language and you've kind of think that you understand each other? And sometimes some of those conversations between us would be like really angry type or really funny type, and it's like I wish I could get her on the call right now and ask her or have that language conversation with her right now. I really, really wish I could do that. I don't know if she would. If she agrees, I'll get her on the phone and I'll get her to literally speak the language we used to speak. And it's not even a given language. It's something that's made just between us two. What was it called? I don't know. It's just a language between us two siblings. Anyways, I will see if she comes on the call. If she does, then I'll make you listen to it. If she doesn't, never mind. In the meantime, this is what you need to do for me.
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1: Oh, that does sound a little difficult. I mean, I chose the song myself. I thought it would be easy, but it does sound a little bit difficult, doesn't it? I think the singer we can get. I'm going to play it again.
0: Vish Bhatnagar's Fix My Phone. Vish Bhatnagar's Fix My Phone.
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1: Minal is asking, is the song from Mr. India? No, I'm going to give one hint. It is a 90s track. In the meantime, I'm going to play you a track from the hit film Dil Chahta Hai.

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1: At OXO, we know us Brits can be rubbish at saying how we really feel. Sometimes food just says it better. Whether it's a spag bol peace offering, a date night risotto, or some chicken soup TLC, you can say it without saying it. We've got you. Just crumble in some of that original OXO flavour for a meal that means a whole lot more. OXO. Let the flavour do the talking.
0: This is Fish But Naga across Greater London with Reload.
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0: Okay, let's do this. So I'm asking you to fix my phone this afternoon because it's playing up. Now, Rishbhatnagar has ringtone problems. I have SIM card problems today. It literally doesn't want to turn on. And it is turning on, but then it'll say no SIM. 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
0: Remember, it is a 90s track. I think you can tell who the singer is. And WhatsApp me now.
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0: 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It's Saif Ali Khan. Just can't get enough of him. From the hit film Cocktail, Javed Bashir, Nicky D'Souza and Shefali Alvarez.

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0: Got that Bundo dance, Sukhvinder Singh on the vocals for Peeru Manava from the hit film Black and White, which actually was directed by Subhash Ghai. It was an Indian crime thriller, not very remembered, I should say. The film starred Anil Kapoor, Anurag Sinha, Shefali Shah and Aditya Sharma. But the music for this film, oh my gosh, absolutely phenomenal. This film explores the life of an Afghan suicide bomber played by Anurag Sinha. And he's sent on a mission on Indian Independence Day. And this film was actually based on the 2005 American film, The War Within. But Subhash Ghai himself says that the inspiration was instead another film released earlier in 1997, which was called The Devil's Own. Now, this particular film didn't receive much applause, but it did actually win a nomination for Best Debut Male for Anurag Sinha at the 54th Filmfare Awards. Music, again, composed by Sukhvinder Singh himself. No wonder this track was so beautiful.
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0: another classic. That's from the hit film Job Harry Met Sachel. It's a butterfly. But it's time for me to love you and leave you. Before I do, though, fix my phone. It is, of course, from the hit film Lam Hai Kabhi Main Kahu. And it's up next. Raj Ballan takes over the Laika Radio Drive Time Show. I'll be back tomorrow, same time, same place. 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
2: At OXO, we know us Brits can be rubbish at saying how we really feel. Sometimes food just says it better. Whether it's a spag bol peace offering, a date night risotto, or some chicken soup TLC, you can say it without saying it. We've got you. Just crumble in some of that original OXO flavour for a meal that means a whole lot more. OXO. Let the flavour do the talking.
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2: The top stories this hour. A police force has admitted search warrants issued for two of Andrew Mountbatten Windsor's properties were unlawful. Thames Valley officers raided his Sandringham residence and former Windsor home in February when he was arrested on suspicion of misconduct in public office. That investigation continues. Our correspondent Molly Malone is outside the High Court.
3: In essence, it's essentially that there was a legal error, a legal mistake, a procedural error, if you like, in the way that those warrants were obtained and the way that they were applied. And the subsequent searches.
2: It will be decided next year whether police can hold on to the seized materials. A Royal Navy serviceman has been remanded in custody after appearing in court charged with spying. 24-year-old Teddy Young from Clapham in Bedfordshire is accused of plotting to leak classified information to Russia. The Foreign Secretary has denied the Israeli government has the legal right to shut down the British consulate in East Jerusalem. Israel ordered its closure over UK sanctions on illegal West Bank settlements. Ed Miliband insists the newly named UK mission will continue to deliver vital services. Dr. Dan Dyker is from the Jerusalem Centre for Foreign Affairs. He has a message for Westminster.
4: When you use the word illegal settlement, you yourself are violating the very witness guarantee that the United Kingdom itself placed on the Oslo Accords. The Oslo Accords permits both Israel and the Palestinian Authority to build housing starts in areas under your control.
2: ASOS has revealed what caused a hacker to get into its app. The retailer says someone impersonated a trusted contact to get an employee's login. Pep Guardiola is expected to return to Manchester City next week after backing them following their appeal against guilty financial charge verdicts. It's believed the club's former manager will watch them play Paris Saint-Germain. And Britney Spears has described the late Dolly Parton's theme park in Tennessee as absolutely adorable. In an Instagram post, the singer has said she visited alongside her two sons. From Sky News, I'm Johnny Freeman.
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5: Hello, gorgeous. Checking what the weather is saying for tonight. First of all, in London, temperatures will be dropping down to about 11 degrees Celsius. Gentle breeze will continue tomorrow, 19 degrees Celsius in London, with some rain expected. And in the Midlands tonight, it's going to be a bit drizzly from around about 7 o'clock this evening, 10 degrees Celsius tomorrow, 17 degrees Celsius with even more rain.
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5: Hello, gorgeous Thursday drive. It is the 8th of October. How are you feeling? You're right. Lots of club shop and lots of stuff going on. We're telling you about between now and 7, of course. That drive is sponsored by Pepe's Piri Piri. My thanks also going out to Garchel, in for Vishwanagar, also to Bally Brumbutt. They're both back tomorrow at 1 o'clock. Oh, that's the one.
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0: It is such an amazing track. One of those kind of tracks that take you into this fairy tale world. From Kabhi Alvida Na Kiya Na, Tumhi Dekho Na, Dekhi Jao, Dekhi Jao.
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0: Raj Patton. What a start to the show. Of course, what chum can to me, Dick, when I'm playing you like a radio. How you doing? You're all right. Thursday Drive, sponsored by Pet Base Piri Piri. Hope you're doing well. Right, lots of newsy bits on the way for you. There's a fair bit happening. Of course, that Andrew Mountbatten, Windsor, he has won this hearing. I'll be telling you about that a bit later on, because that's been breaking the last hour or so. There's also lots of news as well. What's going on in the world of showbiz? Of course, the sad news and the sad demise of Nana Patikar, age just 75. That is making the headlines today as well. And more news about Coffee with Gurren, which starts next week. Very, very excited about that. There's more updates on the ASOS hacking from earlier this week. That's making the headlines. I'll be telling you about that as well. But anyway, you keep it here. I like it really. I'll tell you one thing, that by the time I finish with you at 7 o'clock, you will be completely updated, just like an encyclopedia, all right? Everything you'll know about what's happening in every part of the world, all right? Right, away from that, I'm going to say hi to Raksha. Raksha, lots of love to you. You are loving the weather. So I can't get over the weather. It's absolutely beautiful today, isn't it? Wajad, hi to you as well. Shama, how you doing? I'm good. And Jasmine, lots of love to you as well. And you're also paying tribute to Nana Patikar and said that I get all my news from my Leica. I love my Leica. How nice is that, Jasmine? Thank you very much for that. Keep listening to Leica Radio as always, all right? And by the way, today's Show Is Active is also a Nana Patikar special, all right? In the meantime,
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0: जमाना हम छोड़ देंगे. Shreya Ghoshal's vocals. Amazing track, isn't it? Absolutely beautiful. Don't get moves like this. We've got tracks like this playing every night 10 p.m. with Love Sound on Leica Radio.
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0: Like everything. Right, my Filmy Scramble is here for you. I've got two extra letters that I've been added to this mix. All you got to do is remove two letters and then rearrange the letters to work out a film title. So here goes. Today I've got for you a classic film title. D-E-G-S-I-P-U. So D-E-G-S-I-P-U. Remember, there are two extra letters in there. So remove two letters and then rearrange letters and work out which film title you can make with those letters. D-E-G-S-I-P-U. If you don't get in touch, my number is...
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0: There wasn't many Nana Patekar film songs, as in it featured in films which had songs in them, but he didn't feature in the songs themselves. So what I'm going to do is I'm going to play today's Shreya Ghoshal, which has two songs with Nana Patekar in the film. All right, so it's not necessarily in the video of the songs. So if you want to hear track one or track two in memory of Nana Patekar, get in touch right now.
1: 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Drive time.
0: Track one, Agni Sakshi. Nana Patekar started with Jackie Shroff and also Manish Kurala in this. And track two, Tumse Milge from the film Parinda with Anil Kapoor, Jackie Shroff and Madhuri Dixit. So get voting right now. Winning song on the way for you shortly. And on the way for you,
1: playing next with Raj Patton.
0: Rani Dagiya. Raj Aviyaya. It's on the way for you next here on Drive.
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3: This is Martin with your travel. Kensington Road remains blocked in both directions this afternoon between Dolphin Road and Ealing Road is due to an accident. Traffic queuing in the area. A312 Church Road and Mandeville Road heavy from the White Hart roundabout to the Target roundabout and then on to Northolt Station. On Pitfield Way around Garden Way, the earlier accident there has now been cleared. The A406 North Circular Road queuing both ways at the Hangar Lane Gyratory. Queuing on the A40 Western Avenue westbound before Gypsy Corner, and it's slow on the A3 West Hill northbound between Tibbetts Corner and Upper Richmond Road to the Tube, and severe delays on the Bakerloo line due to cancellations. That's your latest traffic and travel.
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0: What a track it is. Oh, mere raja. Kishore Kumar and Asha Bhosle. Oh, raja, raja, raja. Mere ki kiya, yaar. Mere ki kiya. I haven't done anything. Yes, my darling. What do you want? Ja. Raj Baden. 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You need it right now. Sham, hello to you listening. Actually, Sham in Leicester's listening in. Sham K, you're listening in London. Thank you very much for all your lovely words that you're listening in. And you love the classic that I played. Hema, you also love the classic as well. You loved A Good to Mil Jao. Chalo, chalo, me aage hoon. Kisko milna hai? Syra, hi to you. Lots of love. You got the answer right for today's filmy scramble. And you've gone for track number one. Dheer sa la piyan. He said, O mere raja, kafa mat hona. Dheer se aayi hanji. Why are you late? Sorry, what's going on, eh? Ritz, hi to you as well. You said one and two in Choice Active. A tough choice. Anything you wish. And no, you haven't got the answer right, Ritz, for the filmy scramble. It's DEGSIPU. So DEGSIPU. You can work that out, get in touch and let me know. Two extra letters in this, to throw two other letters out and rearrange letters, right? And Maya, hi to you. Lots of love to you as well. I hope you're well. You've gone for track number two in today's Choice Active, Nana Badigo special. Also, Isha, you've gone for track number two as well. Sending you lots and lots of love, all right? Keep on listening to Leica Radio. Moving on, let's go to Dubai.
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0: Choice Active, track one, Agni Sakshi or Yara Dil Lagana. And track two, Tumse Milke from Barinda. Let's get voting right now. 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

0: Can you say, can you say, Premre ten dhenpa yo, even though the film was, yeah. Anyway, looking forward to watching your productions. The next movie, that is Yepremolia, which released at the end of November. By the way, not a bad guy. He had about five films that were still unreleased. Two of the big ones are going to be Ita, which releases in December. Then there's another one in January, Shakti Shalini. It was going to come out in December as well, but they've postponed it by a few weeks. So that's going to be coming out in January. So it's going to be back-to-back releases of Nana Patika. We'll still see him on the big screen. It was a sad demise of him at the age of 75. Away from that, there's also lots of other bits to share with you as well, because house prices could be heading for a downturn, according to experts. That is making the headlines today. And there's also some of the bits to share with you as well here on Drive. Let me know, how's your day going? We'd love to hear from you on the usual WhatsApp number. Don't forget to get in touch for my Filmy Scramble. The letters are DEGSIPU. DEGSIPU. Remove two letters and work out the film title. Get in touch. Like a
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0: It is such an amazing track. 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And Siddharth Malhotra is amongst his biggest hits in history for his film repertoire. So fourth it's been placed in terms of the films that he has released. So yeah, it's done really, really well.
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0: 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It's just released at the cinemas and doing extremely well.
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0: And the answer for today's filmy scramble was a guide. A guide was the answer. And Nidhi and Dahana, you got the answer right. Also, Hema, you've gone for track number two. So the song that's coming up for you as a tribute to Nana Padukone is playing next in my Choice Active.
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4: This is Martin with your travel. Slow on the A312 the Parkway this afternoon southbound before you get to the M4 Junction 3. Kensington Road still blocked in both directions between Dolphin Road and Ealing Road is due to an accident traffic queue in the area. Continues to queue on the A312 Church Road and Mandeville Road from the White Hart roundabout to the Target roundabout and then on to Northolt Station. The A406 North Circular Road slowing both ways as you head in towards the Hangar Lane Jarrettery. Queuing on the A40 Western Avenue westbound before Gypsy Corner and the A3 West Hill northbound is slowing between Tibbetts Corner and Upper Richmond Road. To the Tube and severe delays on the Bakerloo line, that's down to cancellations. That's your latest traffic and travel.
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0: Hard to go with that from the film Belinda, Tumse Milke. It's approaching five.
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3: The top stories this hour. Thames Valley Police has agreed warrants to search two of Andrew Mountbatten Windsor's properties in February were unlawful. Procedural errors meant the incorrect section of the law was used. The criminal investigation into allegations of misconduct in public office continues. The former prince denies wrongdoing, while a legal process will now decide what to do with materials seized. Joshua Rosenberg is a legal expert.
4: If you have got hold of material, you the police, which you shouldn't have, but if there are other grounds for saying you want that material, well, you don't have to give it back, you hang on to it, and the court decides whether you should have got it. So clearly errors were made.
3: Two Latvian men have been arrested on suspicion of trespass at RAF Molesworth in Cambridgeshire. Ministry of Defence Police found an abandoned vehicle late last night. A Royal Navy serviceman has appeared in court accused of plotting to leak intelligence to Russia. 24-year-old Teddy Young has been kept in custody. An inquest has heard three sisters took their own lives when their bodies were found in the sea off the Brighton coast in May. They'd recently visited Birmingham, the former home of their late mother, who also drowned in 2010. Ministers say drivers being able to compare fuel costs on Google Maps is a game changer. Forecourts across the UK are now showing what they charge on the app as motorists face record highs at the pumps. Last week, average diesel prices topped £2 a litre for the first time. These motorists in Liverpool weren't happy.
5: As soon as everybody bought diesel cars, they put a price up and a tax on a diesel to make it dearer than petrol.
6: I've seen it for a lot more than £2 a litre.
7: Buses, lorries, it will affect the whole of British society.
3: And in football, former Manchester City manager Pep Guardiola is expected to make his first return to the Etihad Stadium since leaving. He'll watch his old team host Paris Saint-Germain next week in the Champions League. The Spaniard has publicly backed City following the club's appeal against financial rule breaches. From Sky News, I'm Johnny Freeman.
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0: And checking the weather as it stands right now for you Thursday. First of all, in London, temperatures dropping down to about 11 degrees Celsius. It's going to be on the breezy side tomorrow in London, 19 degrees Celsius. A little bit of rain here and there. And in the Midlands tonight, 10 degrees Celsius drizzle. And the rain should start around about 7 o'clock this evening, all night actually. And then tomorrow, 17 degrees Celsius in the Midlands with some more rain.
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0: Bannon. Hello, gorgeous. Thursday Drive. It's the 8th of October. How you feeling? You all right? You all right? Well, I've got some more entertainment on the way for you in this hour of the show. I've got my Lyrical Miracle ready for you, as well as so much other bachit as well. But now let's go back to back with Gerua.
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0: And there you go, that new one. What a track it is, a student of the year playing here like a radio. That's at 5:30 here on your Thursday drive home.
1: Raj Baden.
0: Hello, gorgeous. How you doing? You're all right? So, of course, this morning we woke up to the news about the passing of the actor Nana Patekar. Lots of newsy bits that have been coming in. Even Amitabh Bachchan on KBC will be paying tribute to Nana Patekar as well. So there seems to be a fair bit that is happening, and very, very kind of sudden and sad to hear. There's about 5 unreleased movies that we're going to still see Nana Patekar in. He's done quite a few films that are yet to release. Starting with the film Eeta, which stars Shraddha Kapoor. Then we've also got one with Anit Pada, who was in Sayara. It's a film called Shakti Shalini. It's releasing in January. Away from that, Coffee with Gunnan is definitely creating a lot of hype. It's releasing next Wednesday, or as the next Wednesday on Jio Hotstar. It's going to be the show to watch out for. It's going to be absolutely fab, right? And not just that, but it's the final season like ever, ever, ever. But they say ever, but then they come back with like a special, don't they? So I'm not going to say ever, ever, ever. Well, I did, but I didn't mean it. So there you go. Karan Johar is back with Coffee with Karan, season 9, which starts next Wednesday. By the way, tonight is Thursday, which means we are going to be turning into Couch Potatoes. We have got The Traitors, that's going to be on. Do you think Richard E. Grant's going to get the boot tonight? I think he's done himself a lot of damage on that show. I think while he was trying to kind of steer away all the attention from him, I think it's come back on him. So it's going to see, we're going to see what's going to happen tonight. So yeah, I think he's favourite to go. We shall see. Even Maya, I think she's also got some kind of focus on her as well. We'll keep you posted on that. That's going to be on tonight, and of course tomorrow night. Away from that, Big Boss continues as well. A Big Boss continues, even though I'm not watching over the last few days, I've just kind of like switched off from it. But I'm preferring Big Brother, as you know. Love Big Brother on ITV too. And we're going to be seeing Gemma Collins going into the house over the weekend, so bring it on. She's going to be absolutely scandalous, baby. So she's going to be in it, and there's going to be a few other bits that are going to be, I think there's a train task happening tonight. So that's going to be pretty good. I think there'll be even more war of words. Away from that, ASOS has told its customers that hackers are in possession of detailed profiles of potentially millions of the online store's users. Do you know, I've still got a profile with ASOS, so I need to make sure that they haven't taken my details. Now, it issued the update after the BBC told the retailer it had been contacted by cyber criminals who said this week's breach went beyond the basic contact details. Names, addresses, phone numbers, emails and customer numbers are now in the hands of cyber criminals. Look at Lubbock. Eric, I mean, honestly, what's going on in the world, man? That's there in the news. Also, some of the bits to share with you are because apparently the perfect wardrobe now includes 5 pairs of jeans, 7 jumpers and 6 bits of loungewear. Only 1 in 20 women plan to buy stilettos this winter. The rest are chucking cash at trainers and boots. Let me know, ladies, does that apply to you?
1: Raj Baden.
0: Or are you going to be wearing something a bit more comfy? Yeah, apparently 49% of us now own more relaxed clothes than ever before, and the average adult's about to shell about £103 on their autumn-winter look, mostly jumpers, T-shirts and hoodies. Actually, I was online yesterday, day before. I was actually doing a lot of online shopping, so there'll be a bit of a new wardrobe coming in. Away from that, the average age we tie the knot is 26, let me know. Have you just tied the knot recently? And if you have, let me know what age you were. And also, if you got married at a young age, do you think 26 is old? Get in touch and let me know your views on that. One for the fun.
1: Tasty track of the hour, brought to you by Coca Noodles.

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0: can't. Absolutely, just can't rate him enough. He's absolutely brilliant. Akonojla, that is IDK. How are you gonna get? I don't know how. Absolutely fantastic. And don't forget, he's gonna be Manchester playing tonight in Manchester. And our winners are gonna be going to Manchester tonight. So enjoy, enjoy, enjoy. Right, moving on then. It's time for this.
1: Lyrical Miracle with Raj Badden.
0: I'm a lyrical miracle today. Which song comes to mind when I give you the following lyrics? I've got for you, Dil Mera Keh Raha Sare Faasle Mitana. So, Dil Mera Keh Raha Sare Faasle Mitana. If you know which song that is,

0: Oh, dear, Fastly Madonna. 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
2: Traffic and travel.
3: This is Martin. Your travel slow on the A312 the Parkway this evening southbound before the M4 Junction 3. Kensington Road remains blocked in both directions between Dolphin Road and Ealing Road. It's due to an accident there, traffic queuing in the area. A312 Church Road and Mandeville Road slowing from the White Hart roundabout to the Target roundabout and then on to Northolt Station. A406 North Circular Road slowing both ways as you're heading towards the Hangar Lane area today. Slow on the A3 West Hill northbound between Tibbetts Corner and Upper Richmond Road. To the Tube, no service on the Northern Line between Camden Town and Morden. The severe delays on the rest of the line is due to problems with the signals at Stockwell. And that's your latest traffic and travel.
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1: Raj Badder.
0: Has for Billy Cotton's vocals there again. Absolutely fast. All of that, if you're a good track here on Leica Radio. Right on the way for you then, I've got an update on the Leica Extra podcast. What's about it? Let me tell you also about some of the events that we're partnering up with. As you know, Navaratri is going to be getting underway this

0: very excited about that. We've also got Lakvinder Vidali, who's coming live in the concert. Punjabi legend Lakvinder Vidali, Friday 16th of October at Crystal Grand, Slough, and Sunday the 18th of October at ICC Birmingham. And don't forget, also, we've got Backstage Siblings as well. Like Radio Network teams up with SKLPC UK, North Hope for Backstage Siblings, the pioneers of Bhajan Jamming. It's the first UK performance at SKLPC India Gardens, West End Road, North Road. That is happening tomorrow, the 9th, and Saturday, the 10th of October. 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Absolutely fab that. Also, Tanisha, hi to you. Thanks very much for your lovely words. Sham, you're also saying how much you're loving a Big Brother over Big Boss as well. Thank you very much. Great minds, eh? Right, moving on.
1: 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Podcast update.
0: It's all about the podcast. Let me tell you, at 6 o'clock, we are dropping a very special episode featuring Leica male presenters, and it is looking absolutely fab, right? So let me tell you, after 6 o'clock this evening, that will be dropped and that will be available on all the major streaming platforms. At the moment, though, we are promoting insights into foster care among South Asians. Do check it out. It's hosted by Ruby Raza, and it is absolutely fascinating, all right? So do check that out. It's available right now.
1: Leica Extra is here.
0: Well, what about Feel Good Tracks? Quick reminder also on My Lyrical Miracle, Dil Mera Keraha Sare Fasle Mitana. If you know which song that is, Dil Mera Keraha Sare Fasle Mitana. If you know which song that is, get in touch right now on the studio WhatsApp. In the meantime, Mithraz is here. And the track, of course, Teri Baaton Mein Sulja Jiya.

0: 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Pepe's has a seventh flavor for a limited time only. Gauchujang. Spicy, sweet umami. Pepe-licious.
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0: I think that's Mary Reshka come out of playing Young Like a Radio. Absolutely fab, isn't it? Bad Shower from 2017. Emma, hi to you. Krish, hi to you. And Jaina, hi to you. 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
0: So once again, Dil Mera Keraha Sare Fasli Mitana. 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
1: Traffic and travel.
4: This is Martin with your travel. It's still slowing on the A312, the Parkway southbound before the M4 Junction 3. Kensington Road remains blocked in both directions between Dolphin Road and Ealing Road. That's due to an accident, so traffic's queuing in the area. A312 Church Road and Mandeville Road, heavy from the White Hart roundabout to the Target roundabout, and then on to Northolt Station. The A406 North Circular Road slowing southbound and northbound as you head in towards the Hangar Lane gyratory. Queuing on the A40 Western Avenue westbound before Gypsy Corner to the Tube and severe delays on the north line. That's due to an earlier signalling problem at Stockwell and minor delays on the Bakerloo line. That's down to cancellations. That's your latest traffic and travel.
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2: The top stories this hour. Search warrants issued for the King's Brothers Sandringham home and former one in Windsor in February have been found to be unlawful. The High Court said procedural errors led to legislation being applied incorrectly against Andrew Mountbatten Windsor. An investigation into allegations of misconduct in public office, which the former prince denies, is ongoing. Joshua Rosenberg is a legal expert.
3: Thames Valley Police have admitted that they shouldn't have made this application under Section 8 and that it didn't apply. We don't know who the judge is who did this, but he's been overturned by agreement by the High Court. You see, all this has been going on behind the scenes over the past few months.
2: A decision on what to do with seized materials is expected next year. Two Latvian nationals have been arrested on suspicion of trespass offences at RAF Molesworth in Cambridgeshire. Counter-terrorism police insist there's no link to the RAF Fairford incident. The dad of three sisters who took their own lives says losing them is a heartbreak beyond anything he could ever have imagined. A coroner made the ruling earlier after their bodies were found off the coast of Brighton in May. In football, Southampton boss Tonda Eckert says the club can finally put the Spygate scandal behind them after he was handed a suspended 6-week ban by the FA.
4: I made a mistake and I've said that relatively quickly. I think the only thing that was up for me is then to give my version to the story, and I'm happy that the commission listened. But in the end, if you make a mistake, it's not for me to judge the consequence.
2: The German admitted misconduct charges over authorising the observation of opponents' training sessions last season. The scandal saw Southampton thrown out of the Championship playoffs. Manchester City striker Erling Haaland is calling for unity on and off the field. He's spoken in response to his club appealing against their guilty verdicts for financial rule breaches. And if you need to fill up on the way home, you may want to check Google Maps first. The app now allows you to compare the cost of petrol and diesel at forecourts as part of cost of living measures. From Sky News, I'm Johnny Freeman.
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5: Checking the weather for tonight, first of all in London, dropping down to about 11 degrees Celsius, light rain and gentle breeze. Tomorrow in London, 19 degrees Celsius, a little bit of rain here and there. Some more rain expected in the Midlands tonight, 10 degrees Celsius and a gentle breeze. And tomorrow for your Friday in the Midlands, 17 degrees Celsius.
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5: Hello, gorgeous Thursday drive it is. How's it going? Are you all right? You feeling good? We're on the way for you then. Stand by. I've got my sequencer lined up for you. And also, we're talking about Katrina Kay because she is in town at the moment for some make a brand that she is promoting. Let's keep it here. 603, Ich Sufiana first.
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0: Sheila. I think it's Sheila. Well, not Sheila. She's Katrina. Absolutely loving that. Sheila Ki Jawani from that film Thieves, Ahmad Khan. And talking about our Katrina Kaif. She's currently in London. She's actually, you know, she owns a makeup brand, right? Don't want to be naming that brand. I don't want to be talking about the brand because we are a commercial radio station. But she's here in the UK and just seen some of the pictures of her as well. She looks absolutely amazing. So fantastic things of Katrina. And she's here to promote her makeup brand, right? So she's here for the next day or so. We'll keep posted here on Like a Radio. And of course, 6:14 it is. How are you doing? Are you feeling good? Can't deal like the... Yeah, but last night was really cold, wasn't it, last night? It felt like proper winter. What's going on? But my apartment, in a way, it's pretty warm. But yesterday, even I felt a bit of that frostbite. I was like, getting really cold. Of course, keep yourself cool. Keep yourself warm in this cool weather. And also, I've got to say hi to all of you that are unwell as well, because there's a lot of you that have got a cold or under the weather. So get well soon, all right? Fatafat. Need my listeners to be all fit and well. You're sure the hi to you as well. I know you're listening in, sending you lots of love as always. So we're talking about the average age that we tie the knot. Apparently it's 26 and we buy our first home a year later. Does that apply to you? Let me know if you do, right? If you're the kind of person that got married around about 26, or was it earlier? I mean, I think now with age, I think you get married later, right? I think it's become the norm. And having kids later as well. Forget about the first home. But yeah, it looks like we buy our first home a year after we get married. The first kiss is at the age of 15. Mm-hmm. The first real boyfriend and girlfriend is about 17. Oh, yeah. And that's it. Anyway, I'll keep you posted in Like a Radio, of course, some of these quirkies. On the way for you, I have got my sequencer as well in the next couple of minutes. I've got to say hi to Ajay, who's listening in Harrow, who's enjoying the music. Joe, are you enjoying the music? You're enjoying me and enjoying Like a Radio? That's the main thing.
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0: 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I'm talking about KK's vocals. Uncle May Teddy.
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0: All right, just alert that I've got my sequence on the way for you in a moment. I'm going to say hi also to Hemel, who has just messaged me saying, if at all possible, can you please wish dear Reshma as she celebrates her birthday today? She's listening in and will be chuffed. A nice time to go with it will be a bonus. Oh, as always, thank you. Hemal, sorry, I didn't understand that part, but thank you very much. The part that I did understand, the fact that is Reshma's birthday today. Reshma, happy birthday!

0: keep listening to Like a Radio as always, and Hemel loves you as well. That's what she's starting to say. She's saying that how amazing you are, and how much amazing person you are, and how much you love listening to Like a Radio, and how much you love me as well. So happy birthday going out to you, Reshma. Here's a piano from me to you. Right, away from that then, let's do today's sequencer. Are you ready?
1: Ranch Baden sequencer.
0: And my sequencer today then are the following numbers. Can you work out what the next number's going to be? We're starting today with 6, then 11, then 21, 41, 81, and then what? So once again, 6, 11, 21, 41, 81, and then what? If you know what the next number in that sequence is, get in touch and let me know. 6, 11, 21, 41, 81, and then what? Here is my number.
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0: Can you give me a bit of a twirl? Go on. A little bit of a spin, go on. Just like Gudrun Thal was saying, it could get out.

0: It's so good, isn't it? Guru and Dharma, get up and get like a radio. By 6:25. Sequencer is causing quite a storm. Once again, let me give you a quick reminder on my sequencer today. I've got the following numbers. So it's a 6, 11, 21, 41, 81, and then what? Ella. I see you got the answer wrong. You sent it three times to me. All three times were wrong. Also, Versha, you got the answer bang on. Love it. Who's this? Yashita. Hi, Yashita. You got the answer bang on. Absolutely correct. Vijay Lakshmi, you got the answer bang on. You're also right as well. Shamke, check you out. You also got it right as well. Ruchi, you got the answer incorrect. Also, Ekta, hi to you. You got the answer bang on. A double hi to you. You got the answer right as well. And hang on, who's this? This is Alina. Alina, I don't know where you got your number from, but that is definitely the right answer. And Shilpa, you got the answer bang on as well. Well done to you all. Keep your answers coming through. I want to hear from you right now.
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0: In this cold weather, all you need is a jai, you know? It's on the way for you next here on Draw.
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3: This is Martin with your travel. The A312, the Parkway, still slowing this evening southbound before you get to the M4 Junction 3. Kensington Road still blocked in both directions between Dolphin Road and Ealing Road. That's down to an accident. Traffic slowing in the area. Queuing on the A312 Church Road and Mandeville Road as you head from the White Hart roundabout to the Target roundabout and then on to Northolt Station. The A406 North Circular Road slowing in both directions as you head towards the Hangar Lane gyratory. It's queuing on the A40 Western Avenue westbound before Gypsy Corner and slow on the A3 West Hill northbound between Tibbetts Corner and Upper Richmond Road. To the Tube and severe delays on the Northern Line this evening due to an earlier signalling problem at Stockwell.
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0: It is so good, isn't it? It's such a fun number with Rishi Kapoor and also Jui Chawla. Ina Meena Deeka. Come on, Shona Purnima's vocals. So we get moves like this on our 90s radio station. 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So say, Alexa, can you play Leica Radio 90s? Oh. Sorry if it just triggered your Alexa, but I thought I'd just give it a try. Ruchi, hi to you. You got the answer right for today's sequencer. Ushma has messaged me and she's listening in Manchester. Ushma, you got the answer absolutely bang on. Love that. And also, Manoj, hi to you. Thanks very much for your message. You got the answer wrong.
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0: It is beautiful, isn't it? Yes, Desai playing here on Like Radio, and that's from the film Ghost from 6:46 here on Like Radio. Right, Thursday Drive. 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
0: Right, time for today's answer for my sequence.
1: Raj Badan's sequencer.
0: And the answer today was, I think everyone got it right, except for about three people. It was 161. That was the answer that I was looking for, right? So I've got Radio Wally, who is flapping her hands in the air. I think she, I don't think you knew the answer.
4: I was actually going to say 159.
0: Yeah.
4: As right. A random number.
0: 161 was the answer.
4: That's all wrong.
0: 161, yeah. So it was 611, 21, 41, 81, and it was 161. So it's times 2, minus 1. Times 2, minus 1. That was the answer. And we'll do it all over again on Monday here on Drive when I'll be doing my sequence again. Don't forget, it's Friday tomorrow, so that means all weekend. It's all about Annika with the weekend drive between 4 and 7 p.m. So she will be on. And don't forget, episode of the podcast, Like a Radio Greater London, Like a Radio Midlands, you just heard her. Radio Wally's here with her roller coaster. And on Like a Gold and Like a Radio Greater Manchester, you have Anissa Nafia Legend that's about to go live. 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I'll see you back on Monday at 4. 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
1: Traffic and travel.
5: This is Martin with your travel. Delays on the M4 this evening onto the elevated section eastbound as you head from Junction 3 Hayes to Junction 2 Brentford. It's slowing on the A312 the partway southbound before the M4 Junction 3. Kensington Road still blocked in both directions between Dolphin Road and Ealing Road. It's due to an accident, traffic queuing in the area. Queuing on the A312 Church Road and Mandeville Road from the White Hart roundabout to the Target roundabout and on to Northolt Station. A406 North Circular Road slowing both ways at the Hangar Lane Gyratory. Queuing on the A40 Western Avenue westbound before Gypsy Corner to the Tube. And severe delays on the Northern Line due to an earlier signalling problem at Stockwell. That's your latest traffic and travel.
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2: The top stories this hour. A police force has admitted search warrants issued for two of Andrew Mountbatten Windsor's properties were unlawful. Thames Valley officers raided his Sandringham residence and former Windsor home in February when he was arrested on suspicion of misconduct in public office. That investigation continues. Our correspondent Molly Malone at the High Court explains how the outcome was reached.
3: In essence, it's essentially that there was a legal error, a legal mistake, a procedural error, if you like, in the way that those warrants were obtained and the way that they were applied and the subsequent searches.
2: It will be decided next year whether police can hold on to the seized materials. Two men have been arrested on suspicion of trespassing offences at RAF Molesworth. The Latvian nationals, aged 32 and 36, were detained inside the base perimeter in Cambridgeshire in the early hours of this morning. An abandoned vehicle was also found. Counter-terrorism police are investigating. At least 30 people have been killed in Russian attacks near public buses in Ukraine. The capital, Kyiv, is enduring worsening power blackouts. A Royal Navy serviceman from Bedfordshire has appeared in court charged with spying. 24-year-old Teddy Young is accused of abusing his security clearance to try to give classified information to Russia. Andy Burnham says Germany is looking into joining an international coalition to build the next generation of fighter jets. During a visit to Berlin, the Prime Minister and Chancellor Friedrich Merz ratified a deal done last July, which commits the nations to closer ties.
4: From closer collaboration comes economic opportunity and jobs, and that very much is the spirit of the treaty that we've ratified today, the Kensington Treaty, the first treaty between Germany and the UK since the Second World War. It really is a significant moment.
2: And Southampton boss Tonda Eckert says the football club can finally put the Spygate scandal behind them. He was handed a suspended six-week ban by the FA yesterday after admitting misconduct charges. From Sky News, I'm Johnny Freeman.
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5: 2 minutes past seven, good evening. You're tuned in to Leica, looking at that weather for you. Now, we have got overcast, but a dry evening ahead of us. A little bit of halka barish, maybe the odd burst arriving by midnight, but the winds will strengthen, leaving us with temperatures at an average of a minimum of 9 degrees across the region. Go ahead, baby, tonight. Crack open your kidgear.
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5: Big shouts going out to Raj, you kept you nice and entertained. 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

0: सुंदर हो जाओ सारे आशिक लोग, यही तो आपका काम है. Such a big track, isn't it? It is exactly 11 minutes past 7. Good evening, you're tuned in at Alaika. 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Get the messages across, baby. Let me know you're part of the party tonight. Sham, lots and lots of love are going out to you. And in just a little while, I'll be running that Nivadal 3 competition once again.
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0: Afsana Khan ki awaaz ke saath koi si. This one has been in the head all day, so you know what's going to happen. We're going to share it together.

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0: Such a beautiful track, isn't it? From the movie Jeevan Mrithyu. Jil Mil Sitara Ka Aangan Hoga, Rafi Saab aur Lata Ji Ki Awaaz. Shaz Gang out to Shema, Hema, first one in with the right answer, saying Radio Ali, as always, absolutely loving your show and your song, good choices. What a classic from the movie Jeevan Mrithyu. Well done, you have the film absolutely correct, Mondo. Jitendra is in the house, saying Radio Ali, your show, always, wah, wah, wah. And my pakora dal curry is wah, wah, wah too. Well, photo bhejo, phir main bata du kitne wah. आपकी करी को मिलेंगे. And of course, it's all about getting those messages across, saying, you know, you're part of the party tonight, because I'm about to start the competition in just a few moments.
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0: Now, of course, it is all about episode number 36, an insight into foster care, hosted by our very own Ruby Raza. Now, this one's really interesting. Fostering versus adoption. 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It's basically all those questions that you think about, but you don't know where you're going to get the answers from. 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
0: Banish Banjana. Bail Dev, Stebin Ben Kiyawas Kisath. We're going to go for two beautiful big tracks back to back, after which I will bring you the competition question, where I'm giving away not one, not two, not three, but four tickets to the Navratri Festival in Leicester. And this is for next Thursday's festival. Navratri Festival in Leicester, next Thursday, 15th.

0: such a big track, isn't it? 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This is what boys are like, girls. Stay away from them, okay? Bolne ko to sab kuch bol denge. Vakt aata hai na to fir kat lete hai. You know, some friends are like that as well. And yeah, if you think this is about you, Raj, in Leicester, yeah, it is about you. Ready, Wally, I'm going to come to London. Ready, Wally, I'm going to come down. Yeah, and then fir jab aaya, tab fur ho gaya. Pata bhi nahi chala ke London kab aaya aur fir se fur ho gaya. So yeah, Raj, you are not in the good books right now. So no, you cannot take part in my competition. And no, you cannot win because it's guaranteed that you will not be taking part. But the rest of you, if you're locked in, you're listening, you can all take part. It is the Navratri Festival KDR event in association, supported and of course exclusive radio partner Aapka Apna Laika Radio Network. I'm giving away not one, not two, not three, but four tickets to Navratri Festival. Now remember, this is for next Thursday's evening, okay? Next, you can't change the dates. It is fixed for the 15th of October. It is at the Avanti Field School in Leicester. So remember, you need to either be in Leicester or need to be able to make your way to Leicester. I'm going to make it really, really asan because we are coming towards the end of the week and we are getting closer and closer to my favorite time of the year. So here we go. One WhatsApp message. Theek hai, mujhe 50 nahi chahiye. Ek message mein aapki entry gini jayegi as long as you include your full name, your telephone number and the answer to my question, which is Navratri is obviously to celebrate Mother Goddess, Mata Rani. How many forms of the Mata Rani or the goddesses do we worship during Navratri? Now, the clue is in the word Navratri, okay? So I've made it really simple. Get in touch right now.
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0: yummy, yummy jalebi. But I've got to say, though, I'm not a massive fan of jalebi. I'm not a Thai person, but if I've got to choose one, it's got to be a chocolate barfi. What's your favourite jalebi? No, what's your favourite jalebi? 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Drop me the messages and let me know. Remember, the competition is wide open, but we'll be closing in about 10 minutes' time. One WhatsApp message with your full name and the answer to my question. How many forms of Mata Rani do we worship during Navratri?
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0: such a big one, isn't it? Tinku ji, Mamta Sharma ki awaaz ke saath hui Javed Ali. But it's that time of the evening. Gotta tell you, we need to see exactly what is happening around the globe. So in true Radio Wally style, let's squeeze in one last big, beautiful track. Remember, if you take part in the competition, the last 5 minutes before I close the competition.
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2: The top stories this hour. Thames Valley Police has agreed warrants to search two of Andrew Mountbatten Windsor's properties in February were unlawful. Procedural errors mean the incorrect section of the law was used. The criminal investigation into allegations of misconduct in public office continues. The former prince denies wrongdoing, while a legal process will now decide what to do with materials seized. Joshua Rosenberg is a legal expert.
3: If you have got hold of material, you the police, which you shouldn't have, but if there are other grounds for saying you want that material, well, you don't have to give it back. You hang on to it and the court decides whether you should have got it. So clearly errors were made.
2: Counter-terror detectives are questioning two Latvian men on suspicion of trespass offences at a military base. A 32 and 36-year-old were arrested at RAF Molesworth in Cambridgeshire last night. Russian strikes on Ukrainian public buses have killed at least 30 people. The country's capital, Kyiv, is under worsening blackouts. The Kremlin's targets have included gas stations, energy systems and railways. Suspected threats by Russia towards Lithuania haven't scared Prime Minister Mindaugas Sinkevičius.
4: We're not shaking or trembling. Russia is capable of producing ballistics, and we're using just approximately 30% of their ballistics for the war of Ukraine. But the other is they're stockpiling. Question is for what?
2: A letter has been sent by Irish political parties to the Prime Minister, urging him to intervene in a major dispute in Northern Ireland. Campaigners are continuing to block Unionist Orange Order members from parading along the Garvaghy Road in Portadown, which is in a largely nationalist area. A senior NHS director says hospital flu admissions in England are the highest she can remember for the time of year. It's the start of an expected increase in COVID cases. And Manchester City's manager Enzo Maresca says he trusts the club completely. He's spoken after City announced their appealing financial rule breaches. From Sky News, I'm Johnny Freeman.
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5: 2 minutes past eight. Good evening. You're tuned into Leica. Looking at that weather for you now, we've got an overcast but dry evening ahead of us. Halka barish with the odd burst of heaviness arriving by midnight, but generally dry winds at temperature average, a minimum of 9 across the region tonight. Go ahead, baby. Crack open your kirkiyar tonight.
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5: It's 90s at night, baby. And you know what? I'm going to extend the competition by another 15 minutes because this is the last night of me doing it. Repeat of the question one more time just for you guys at home. Okay, it's really, really, really our son. Your full name, your telephone number, and of course the answer to my question, how many forms of goddesses do we worship during Navratri? Mata ke kitne roop hote jo hum Navratri mein poochte hai ya fir unki aradhana karte. If you think you know the right answer, remember these are 4 tickets to next Thursday's Navratri Festival in Leicester. Let's go back to back, baby!
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0: beautiful, beautiful, beautiful track. Isn't it? Tu Meri Ibtida Hai. You know, this is one of my favorite numbers of the 90s. Before that, we have, of course, had Jackie Shroff and Madhuri in the Big Brother. The movie was 100 Days. Lots of love going out to everyone locked in and listening. Rina, lots of love to you saying, Kim, Chor Radio Wally. I know it's been a while, but as long as you're locked in and listening, that is all that matters. JD, lots of love going out to you as well. Hema, lots and lots of love going out to you as well. Hiran, lots of love to you as well. Ajay, always a pleasure to hear from you. The competition for the Navaratri Festival is officially now closed. So thank you to everybody who's taken part. And there was quite a lot of you who came in on the 8 o'clock hour. And I could see there were more and more people taking part. That's why I thought, you know what? It's Navaratri. I'm going to extend it. But now it is officially closed. And as soon as the system has collected all of the entries, it'll choose a winner. And I will let you know who it is in just a while.
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0: 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All that Leica Radio mobile app, sabka swag, says swagat. Jasmine, lots of love to you as well. Shouts to Rina saying, oh my God, what a tune, Radio Wally. Please tell me the name of the film. In just a moment, I will.

0: कैची ट्रैक सोनू निगम की आवाज के साथ बिजुरिया बिजुरिया Alina, you know what? Lots and lots of love going out to you. I know today must be a really, really, really tough day for you when you're thinking about your loved ones that are no longer around you. It is always hard, but I'm hoping that the music tonight will touch your soul and bring a little smile to your heart, which is exactly what your mum would have wanted. The name of the movie for Tu Meri Ibtida Hai was from God and Gun. And you know what, Reena, I'm going to dedicate that one to you.
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0: मसूर दाल का यखनी की आवाज. The movie was Phool aur Kante. Yes, Arena, it was Gorengan. Jasmine, lots of love to you. Chaz Hema saying, wow, Radio Wally, what a beautiful track.
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0: It is an absolutely beautiful one, isn't it? Big shout out to Rish Singh, Radio Wiley tonight. Once again, you've blown us apart with these 90s numbers. Speechless, nothing to say. But let's see. Aapke hosh mein uda sakti hu. Let's bring on your feel good track.
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0: 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Swag se swagat ho. In fact, dil churane ke liye main to UP Bihar tak pahunch sakti hoon. Gaane ke zariye. Then chalo volume up as we head over to 1999. Aur main batati hoon kaise main UP Bihar walon ke dil churati hoon.

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0: Such a beautiful track, isn't it? Ek dusre se karte hai pyara hum, and this one is definitely going out to all the Laika family. But it is that time of the evening. We need to see exactly what is happening around the globe. So in true Radio Wally style, let's squeeze in one last big, beautiful track. I'm super excited about this one. It's been in my head since yesterday. I wanted to play this for your ladies, for your 90s ad tonight. The cello.
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0: From the movie Talibar. Let's do this together. The head news, kebab.

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2: The top stories this hour. Search warrants issued for the King's Brothers Sandringham home and former one in Windsor in February have been found to be unlawful. The High Court has heard procedural errors led to legislation being applied incorrectly against Andrew Mountbatten Windsor. An investigation into allegations of misconduct in public office, which the former prince denies, is ongoing. Joshua Rosenberg is a legal expert.
3: Thames Valley Police have admitted that they shouldn't have made this application under Section 8 and that it didn't apply. We don't know who the judge is who did this, but he's been overturned by agreement by the High Court. You see, all this has been going on behind the scenes over the past few months.
2: A decision on what to do with seized materials is expected next year. Two Latvian men have been arrested on suspicion of trespassing at a military base in Cambridgeshire. An abandoned car was found near the perimeter of RAF Molesworth last night before police arrested a 36 and 32-year-old. They're also being questioned by counter-terror police over suspected national security offences. Properties have been searched in Peterborough. Our reporter Barnaby Papadopoulos has more.
4: I just want to bring you the statement from counter-terror police, from Helen Flanagan. She said, "We're very aware of the recent heightened interest and concern around military sites, but at this stage there is nothing to suggest this incident is connected to the events at RAF Fairford last week."
2: An inquest has found three sisters who were pulled from the sea off the Brighton coast in May took their own lives. The mother of the women died by drowning in 2010. The Prime Minister, Andy Burnham, has told the German Chancellor he wants to bring the UK closer to Europe. The two countries have ratified a treaty agreed last year. Erling Haaland is calling for unity on and off the field as Manchester City appeal against their guilty verdicts for breaching financial rules. City were found to have used sham contracts to inflate revenues. And Bridgerton is getting another spin-off. The latest in the Netflix franchise will follow the early life of the siblings' mum, Lady Violet. From Sky News, I'm Johnny Freeman.
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5: 2 minutes past nine. Good evening. You're tuned in to Leica. Minimum of 9 degrees across the region tonight. But a cloudy start to your Friday with plenty of rain throughout the day will get heavier. You have been warned. Slowly clearing away by the late afternoon, but still a breezy one with a maximum of 19 degrees.
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0: such a beautiful track, isn't it? It's a lazy lounge, baby. We are winding down. We're relaxing. We're getting ready for the night ahead. And shortly, I will be announcing the winner to today's competition.
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0: Itho. I love this track. It's such a big number, isn't it? Absolutely the king of romantic numbers. Time now for me to announce the winner. And of course, this is for the Nivanathiri Festival in Leicester. Next Thursday, the 15th of October. 4 tickets. Congratulations, Rina. Your number ending in 5892. You are tonight's winner. Have a fabulous time.
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0: 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Lekin dhoop do, uske saath garmi bhi thoda de do. From the movie The Three Idiots. What a beautiful track. What a beautiful film.
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मंजिलें नहीं रास्ते, एक नया सफर तय हो चुका है. For the veteran Indian actor, known for his intense, outspoken and fiery performances, both on stage and on the big parda. And of course, talking about the very sad loss of Nana Patekar, who passed away at the age of 75. Now, one of the most recognizable faces in Indian cinema. Nana Patekar won 3 National Film Awards and very quickly became known for playing those difficult, challenging and often quite volatile characters. But of course, a very prominent figure also in the Marathi cinema and theatre as well. Unfortunately, has passed away in the very early hours of this morning. And officials say that despite 45 minutes of continuous CPR, he could not be revived. You know what? It is a massive, massive loss to the industry. And I had to dedicate that beautiful track, Nana Saab Ke Naam

0: Aj, because it is a very sad, very massive loss to the entire industry. So we are sending lots of good wishes and energy to all his loved ones who are going through a very tough time with his loss.
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0: 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So until tomorrow, good night, God bless, stay safe, stay warm, stay hydrated. Aur kal tak mucho pyar.
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2: The top stories this hour. Thames Valley Police has agreed warrants to search two of Andrew Mountbatten Windsor's properties in February were unlawful. Procedural errors mean the incorrect section of the law was used. The criminal investigation into allegations of misconduct in public office continues. The former prince denies wrongdoing, while a legal process will now decide what to do with materials seized. Joshua Rosenberg is a legal expert.
3: If you have got hold of material, you the police, which you shouldn't have, but if there are other grounds for saying you want that material, well, you don't have to give it back. You hang on to it and the court decides whether you should have got it. So clearly errors were made.
2: Counter-terror detectives are questioning two Latvian men on suspicion of trespass offences at a military base. A 32 and 36-year-old were arrested at RAF Molesworth in Cambridgeshire last night. The US president has said his country will not resume military strikes on Iran before the midterm elections. Donald Trump has posted on Truth Social ahead of voters going to the polls on the 3rd of November. America's recently dispatched a third aircraft carrier and thousands of troops to the Middle East. Experts are warning England could be in for an early flu season. The NHS's National Medical Director says hospital admissions for the virus are the highest she can remember for this time of year. In football, Erling Haaland has called for unity at Manchester City as the club appeal guilty verdicts for breaching Premier League financial rules.
4: We have to stick together. We have to stay with each other, and we have to stay positive no matter what happens in life. We always have to have a smile, stay positive, look ahead and try to win football games. So yeah, stick together, enjoy the ride and smile.
2: The striker has spoken ahead of Sunday's Premier League trip to Liverpool. City continue to deny wrongdoing. And there's more romance on the way for Bridgerton fans. And this time it's the mother's turn. Netflix has announced a new spin-off series which will follow a young lady, Violet. From Sky News, I'm Johnny Freeman.
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11: Hey, it's me, Raj Badin. 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
2: The top stories this hour. Polls have closed in a by-election to replace Sir Keir Starmer as Holborn and St Pancras MP. Labour candidate Sahgal Abdiwali is facing a challenge from the Green Party leader. The vote follows a motion by Zach Polanski's party to label Zionism as racism. Our chief political editor, John Craig, says it looks like Labour are favourites.
3: The Green Party are saying in a statement, whatever the result later, we have run a positive campaign full of energy in what is one of Labour's safest seats. To be the main challenger shows how far the Greens have come.
2: A police force has admitted warrants used to raid two of the former Prince Andrew's homes in February were unlawful, but insists he remains under investigation. Procedural errors meant they were issued under the incorrect section of law, and a hearing next year will decide what to do with the material seized. Two men have been arrested on suspicion of trespassing an RAF base in Cambridgeshire. The Latvian nationals are in the custody of counter-terror police. An inquest has found three sisters who were pulled from the sea off the Brighton coast in May took their own lives. The mother of the women died by drowning in 2010. In sport, Manchester City manager Enzo Maresca says he trusts the club completely. It's the first time we've heard from the coach since City were found guilty during the international break of breaching Premier League financial rules. The side strongly denies any wrongdoing. Maresca's told City TV the club are appealing.
4: I'm very calm. Club has been quite clear. We trust completely the club, so we understand the noise. The focus for us is just, what we can control, and we can control just the football side.
2: And if you need to fill up the car, you may want to check Google Maps first. The app now allows you to compare the cost of petrol and diesel at the forecourts. From Sky News, I'm Laura Safe.
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2: 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Call us on 0208 843 4444 or visit southalltravel.co.uk now.
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2: The top stories this hour. Polls have closed in the by-election triggered by Sir Keir Starmer's decision to quit as an MP. People in Holborn and St Pancras in North London have been voting all day. Labour candidate Sahgal Abdiwali is facing a challenge from Green Party leader Zach Polansky, who says Andy Burnham's criticised their recent vote to label Zionism as racism.
3: I think it was a completely wrong decision, a terrible judgment on the part of the Green Party of England and Wales, in effect ruling out a two-state solution between Israel and Palestine.
2: It's understood the execution of an ex-US Army major who killed 13 people in Texas will be live-streamed to the public. Donald Trump's ordered a firing squad to kill Nidal Hassan after he went on a shooting spree at Fort Hood in 2009. Thames Valley Police says its misconduct investigation into Andrew Mountbatten Windsor continues despite search warrants being found to be unlawful. The High Court heard there was a legal error in the approach taken before searching the former prince's properties in February. He denies any wrongdoing. Two Latvian men have been arrested on suspicion of trespassing at a military base in Cambridgeshire. An abandoned car was found near the perimeter of RAF Molesworth last night before police found a 36 and 32-year-old. Our correspondent Barnaby Papadopoulos has more.
4: I just want to bring you the statement from counter-terror police, from Helen Flanagan. She said, "We're very aware of the recent heightened interest and concern around military sites, but at this stage there is nothing to suggest this incident is connected to the events at RAF Fairford last week."
2: Russian strikes on Ukrainian public buses have killed at least 30 people. The country's capital, Kiev's, under worsening blackouts. And Erling Haaland's calling for unity on and off the field. It says Manchester City appeal against their guilty verdicts for breaching financial rules. From Sky News, I'm Laura Safe.
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2: Top stories this hour. Votes are being counted in a by-election to replace Sir Keir Starmer as Holborn and St Pancras MP. The North London seat's been a Labour stronghold since its formation, but Green Party leader Zach Polansky's hoping to break their clean sheet. Labour's Sargul Abdiwali is the bookie's favourite, but Nali Hamdash is the Green member of the London Assembly.
3: I've been a Green Party member for 14 years, and many of those years we toiled away in obscurity. The very idea that we're sat here discussing the fact that the Green Party might be in shot for what used to be Labour's safest seat really does show how much that Polansky has changed politics and put us on the map.
2: A police force has admitted warrants used to raid two of the former Prince Andrew's homes in February were unlawful, but insists he remains under investigation. Procedural errors meant they were issued under the incorrect section of law, and a hearing will decide what to do with the material seized. It's understood the public will be able to watch the execution of an ex-US Army major who, in 2009, killed 13 people at Fort Hood in Texas. It's expected to be live-streamed after a firing squad was ordered to kill Nidal Hassan. Experts are warning England could be in for an early flu season. The NHS's National Medical Director says hospital admissions for the virus are the highest she can remember for this time of year. In sport, Erling Haaland's called for unity at Manchester City as the club appeal guilty verdicts for breaching Premier League financial rules.
4: We have to stick together. We have to stay with each other, and we have to stay positive no matter what happens in life. We always have to have a smile, stay positive, look ahead and try to win football games. So yeah, stick together, enjoy the ride and smile.
2: The strikers spoken as City continue to deny wrongdoing. And there's more romance on the way for Bridgerton fans. Netflix has announced a new spin-off series which will follow a young Lady Violet. From Sky News, I'm Laura Safe.